0: Eva. Is she sick?
1: I don't know.
0: Amy?
1: Bon.

Well, what do you know about that? I was just speaking a little earlier there, you know, and it's amazing, you know, what is that? What the hell is that? I don't even know what that means, John. Come on, let's see here. Out of tune and out of time and stuff. Don't keep no kind of time.

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I'm going to

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1: Police are questioning a 26-year-old man in connection with the murder of Anne Widdecombe. The 78-year-old was found with serious injuries at her home on Dartmoor. The news has shocked politicians on all sides. Reform UK leader Nigel Farage says he's devastated.
2: This was somebody who gave her life to public service, to fighting for the things that she believed in. She herself would not have harmed a fly. And I'm deeply, deeply upset by the nature of her death.
1: Police in South Africa have arrested a man in connection with the triple murder of a woman and her two children near Bedford. Lead suspect Tasuma Zandal Tasuma, a Zimbabwean national, left the country via Heathrow Airport on a British passport last weekend. Top Boy actor Michael Ward's been found not guilty of rape. The 28-year-old had been accused of two charges of rape and three of sexual assault. And Arthur Ferry's Wimbledon run is over. That's the latest from Radio News Hub. I'm David Hall.
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1: A generally sunny morning for most places, but cloud with some rain across Scotland. Hot in the west, cooler in the east. Still a high of 33 degrees Celsius.
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1: Police are questioning a 26-year-old man on suspicion of the murder of Anne Widdecombe. The 78-year-old was found dead at her home on Dartmoor with serious injuries. Prime Minister Sir Keir Starmer says he's deeply saddened.
2: This is really shocking news, and my thoughts, I think all of our thoughts, will be with the family and friends of Anne Widdecombe at this awful time for them. Anne was a distinguished politician over many, many years with many achievements. And it's a huge, huge loss.
1: The suspect in the triple murder of a woman and her two children near Bedford has been arrested in South Africa. Tasuma Zandal Tasuma, a Zimbabwean national, had fled the country last weekend. Two brothers have been jailed for life after a spree of violent robberies targeting gay men. Michael and Anthony Stewart killed civil servant Anthony Littler in May 1984. And Prince Harry, his wife Meghan, and their children Archie and Lilibet have visited King Charles and Queen Camilla at Highgrove House. That's the latest from Radio News Hub. I'm David Hall.
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1: A generally sunny morning for most places, but cloud with some rain across Scotland. Hot in the west, cooler in the east, still a high of 33 degrees Celsius.
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0: Hello, Jim Pemberton here, and it is my firmly held belief that the greatest music ever recorded was made between January 1st of 1970 and December 31st of 1979. 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
1: Police are questioning a 26-year-old man in connection with the murder of Anne Widdicombe. The 78-year-old was found with serious injuries at her home on Dartmoor. The news has shocked politicians on all sides. Reform UK leader Nigel Farage says he's devastated.
2: This was somebody who gave her life to public service, to fighting for the things that she believed in. She herself would not have harmed a fly. And I'm deeply, deeply upset by the nature of her death.
1: Police in South Africa have arrested a man in connection with the triple murder of a woman and her two children near Bedford. Lead suspect Tasuma Zandal Tasuma, a Zimbabwean national, left the country via Heathrow Airport on a British passport last weekend. Top Boy actor Michael Ward's been found not guilty of rape. The 28-year-old had been accused of two charges of rape and three of sexual assault. And Arthur Ferry's Wimbledon run is over. That's the latest from Radio News Hub. I'm David Hall.
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1: A generally sunny morning for most places, but cloud with some rain across Scotland. Hot in the west, cooler in the east. Still a high of 33 degrees Celsius.
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0: Martin. Liz Martfield in here. Now, people always tell me that Wednesdays are the worst day of the week, but I say that's rubbish because from 7 o'clock I'm on the radio and that's generally a good thing. That's what I say anyway. It's a show which is packed with features like the jukebox from 7 o'clock. There's the full length at 8:30 and the ones after the ones at 9 o'clock. There's loads of other stuff going on. There's always some ranting and general mucking about going on as well. You can get involved in the show by sending me a tweet at MarkFOnAir if you like Twitter. 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We'll have a laugh, shall we?
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1: Police are questioning a 26-year-old man on suspicion of the murder of Anne Widdecombe. The 78-year-old was found dead at her home on Dartmoor with serious injuries. Prime Minister Sir Keir Starmer says he's deeply saddened.
2: This is really shocking news, and my thoughts, I think all of our thoughts, will be with the family and friends of Anne Widdecombe at this awful time for them. Anne was a distinguished politician over many, many years with many achievements, and it's a huge, huge loss.
1: The suspect in the triple murder of a woman and her two children near Bedford has been arrested in South Africa. Tasuma Zandal Tasuma, a Zimbabwean national, had fled the country last weekend. Two brothers have been jailed for life after a spree of violent robberies targeting gay men. Michael and Anthony Stewart killed civil servant Anthony Littler in May 1984. And Prince Harry, his wife Meghan, and their children Archie and Lilibet have visited King Charles and Queen Camilla at Highgrove House. That's the latest from Radio News Hub. I'm David Hall.
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1: A generally sunny morning for most places, but cloud with some rain across Scotland. Hot in the west, cooler in the east, still a high of 33 degrees Celsius.
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0: kids, Mark Fielding here. Now, over the summer, my regular Sunday show is going to be taking a bit of a break, but don't panic, because in its place, we've got the Music World Cup. This is where the greatest musical nations on earth will be slugging it out to find out who's going to be the best musical nation on the planet. You can get involved by joining me every Sunday over the summer from 1 p.m. and vote on which song is your favourite from the choices that I give you. It's not more difficult than that. Throughout June, it's going to be the group phase where three countries will be pitting themselves against each other. The top two from the league will go through to the knockout phase, which will start in July. From July, it's all about sudden death when we're going through to the group of 16, the quarterfinals, the semi-finals, and last, the grand final, where we'll find out who is the greatest musical nation on earth. Join me every Sunday over the summer from 1 p.m. and get involved. See you later.
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1: Police are questioning a 26-year-old man on suspicion of the murder of Anne Widdecombe. The 78-year-old was found dead at her home on Dartmoor with serious injuries. Prime Minister Sir Keir Starmer says he's deeply saddened.
2: This is really shocking news, and my thoughts, I think all of our thoughts, will be with the family and friends of Anne Widdecombe at this awful time for them. Anne was a distinguished politician over many, many years with many achievements. And it's a huge, huge loss.
1: The suspect in the triple murder of a woman and her two children near Bedford has been arrested in South Africa. Tasuma Zandal Tasuma, a Zimbabwean national, had fled the country last weekend. Two brothers have been jailed for life after a spree of violent robberies targeting gay men. Michael and Anthony Stewart killed civil servant Anthony Littler in May 1984. And Prince Harry, his wife Meghan, and their children Archie and Lilibet have visited King Charles and Queen Camilla at Highgrove House. That's the latest from Radio News Hub. I'm David Hall.
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1: A generally sunny morning for most places, but cloud with some rain across Scotland. Hot in the west, cooler in the east, still a high of 33 degrees Celsius.
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1: A young person might come up to you. Actually, as I was pointing out last week, it's as likely to be a middle-aged person as a young person with Harry Styles might come up to you and go, God, well, I do like the new Harry Styles single. I don't want you to be looking blank, going, I've never heard it. I want you to be able to offer an opinion.
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1: A 26-year-old man is in custody for questioning after being arrested on suspicion of murdering former MP and MEP Anne Widdecombe. Johnny Holmes has more.
2: The ex-Tory prisons minister was found dead at her home in Hayter on Dartmoor on Thursday after sustaining serious injuries. Miss Widdecombe, who was 78, later became a Brexit Party MEP and subsequently a Reform UK spokeswoman. Police say the case of her death isn't being treated as terrorism and there's no information at this time to suggest it was a politically motivated crime.
1: The US has demanded Iran must publicly state the Strait of Hormuz is open and that ships using the vital waterway will not be attacked. It comes after Donald Trump said in no uncertain terms was the ceasefire over. And Pitbull has set the Guinness World Record for the largest gathering of people wearing bald caps. Over 22,000 fans were counted wearing the caps ahead of his British summertime headline set. That's the latest from Radio News Hub. I'm Holly Hughes.
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1: Widespread sunshine across much of the UK today, but the risk of low cloud in some parts, staying breezy and hot as the heatwave continues with highs of 33 degrees Celsius.
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1: A man's been arrested on suspicion of murdering former MP and MEP Anne Widdecombe. Johnny Holmes has the details.
2: Miss Widdecombe was 78 when she was found dead at her home in Hayter on Dartmoor on Thursday. Devon and Cornwall police say her death isn't being treated as suspicious at this time. The ex-Tory prisons minister had later become a Brexit Party MEP and a Reform UK spokeswoman. She also starred in Strictly Come Dancing and Celebrity Big Brother. The 26-year-old man is in custody for questioning as inquiries continue.
1: Donald Trump has warned Iran against any plans to assassinate him, telling Tehran that the US Army would completely decimate and destroy all areas of the country in retaliation. His comments come after the funeral of Iran's late supreme leader saw open calls for Mr. Trump's death. And the Guinness World Record for the largest gathering of people wearing bald caps has been made at Pitbull's BST set in Hyde Park. That's the latest from Radio News Hub. I'm Holly Hughes.
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1: Widespread sunshine across much of the UK today, but the risk of low cloud in some parts. Staying breezy and hot as the heatwave continues with highs of 33 degrees Celsius.
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0: A 26-year-old man has been released after being arrested on suspicion of murdering former MP and MEP Anne Widdecombe. Johnny Holmes has more.
1: The ex-Tory prisons minister was found dead at her home in Hayter on Dartmoor on Thursday after sustaining serious injuries. Miss Widdecombe, who was 78, later became a Brexit Party MEP and subsequently a Reform UK spokeswoman. Police say the case of her death isn't being treated as terrorism, and there's no information at this time to suggest it was a politically motivated crime.
0: Health officials have raised concerns over the low numbers of people in their 50s taking part in bowel cancer screening. It comes as figures suggest a little over half of 54-year-olds completed at-home testing kits last year. And Pitbull has set the Guinness World Record for the largest gathering of people wearing bald caps. Over 22,000 fans were counted wearing the caps ahead of his British summertime headline set in Hyde Park. That's the latest from Radio News Hub. I'm Holly Hughes.
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0: Widespread sunshine across much of the UK today, but the risk of low cloud in some parts, staying breezy and hot as the heatwave continues with highs of 33 degrees Celsius.

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Very good morning. Welcome to shows here on Ultimate Radio for this Saturday, the 11th of July, 2026. It's Ian with you all the way through until 11 o'clock with more golden years. 3 years from three different decades, starting in this first hour with 1967. The next is 1978, and then we're into 1989. That, by the way, was Arthur Connolly and Sweet Soul Music. And here are Traffic with Paper Sun. A very good morning to you.

Traffic featuring Steve Winwood and Paper Sun from our first golden year today of 1967. Very good morning to you. I hope you're well on this Saturday morning. Ready for the weekend? Well, it's here. Came very quickly again this week. Now, last week on Straight Up the 70s in the birthday diary feature, I was mentioning that it was John Diamonds, aka Beaky, out of Dave D, Dozy Beaky, Mick and Titch's birthday this week. Little did I know that he'd sadly passed away that weekend, aged 81. So I thought it was only right to play something from them from this year. This is OK.

Nice and relaxing for a Saturday morning with the Young Rascals and grooving morning. It's Ian with the Golden Years, a recorded show, but still feel free to get in touch. You can do that via our Facebook page, facebook.com/ultimateradiouk. You can also do that via our WhatsApp chat group. Morning to you there. Also via email, ian@ultimateradio.co.uk. Talk about the music, talk about the weather, talk about the years. Talk about anything you like. It's always good to hear from you.

online, on your mobiles, on your smart speakers. This is Ultimate Radio. It's Ian here for the Saturday morning with the Golden Years playing Petula Clark and Don't Sleep in the Subway, Darling. That was her attempt at psychedelia. Well, as far as she could go with psychedelia, anyway. Before that, The Happening from The Supremes. They were soon to change their name to Diana Ross and The Supremes, all building up for her gaining her solo career later on in the decade. And lots of, more realistically psychedelic music like this one from the Pink Floyd and See Emily Play.

Absolutely love 1967. All the music, the variety is there, and you'll get that through the rest of this hour, that is for sure. And also, we've got a chart feature coming up after 8:30. Before that, a couple more, starting with this one from Gladys Knight and the Pips.

Gladys Knight and the Pips, Take Me in Your Arms and Hold Me. 1967, world leaders in this year included Harold Wilson as UK Prime Minister and Lyndon B. Johnson was the US President. The year in which the Tremolos had a number

0: Originally recorded by Frankie Valli and the Four Seasons, that is the Tremolos. They had the hit with it in this country. Silence is Golden, right back to the UK charts of this week in 1967 next. And at number five, down from its peak position of number three, you would have found the Hollies and Kerry Anne.
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And carry on down to this week's number five. Now, many would say that the pop festival really began in the late 60s, early 70s, but it didn't. It started earlier than that. In fact, 1967 saw the Monterey Pop Festival take place with acts such as Jimi Hendrix and also Simon and Garfunkel performing there. Back to the UK charts, and at number four, up two

The Turtles up two places to this week's number four with She'd Rather Be With Me. Now, the BBC over the years have had a habit of banning things, whether they, you know, perceive it to be vulgar or to be offensive. Now, the same is with this. The song title, the original song title, was replaced by alternative title. But up four places from last week's number seven to this week's number three, The Monkees, with the original title being Randy Scouse Git.

The Monkees and Randy Scouse Git. That's the one. Go on, let that go. Let that go. Up four from last week's seven to this week's three on the UK charts this day in 1967. Now, I'm wondering, and I'm a bit confused with this, was Engelbert Humperdinck, was he a bit of a heartthrob in 1967? He seemed to be doing pretty well in the charts. He was a non-mover at number two with There Goes My Everything.

0: There you go, I'm conducting you.
1: From my studio, you're singing along.
0: Very nicely indeed. There goes my everything. Non-mover for Engelbert Humperdinck at number two on the UK charts this week in 1967. And at number one, it's a non-mover for one of the defining sounds of the year, Procol Harum and A Whiter Shade.

Number one on the US charts this day in 1967 for the Association and Windy. 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Right, it's up, up and away with the Fifth Dimension.

Up, up and away on a Saturday morning with Ultimate Radio and the Golden Years through until 11 o'clock when DJ's here with classic rock on Saturday. Remember those rocking 90s at noon as well. And that was the Fifth Dimension, by the way. Coming up also today from 2, it's Holly the Auto DJ. We've got Stateside Saturday with Rachel and Jim from 4, and back with the Saturday Night Show this evening from 7, including the Alphabet Zone from 8 o'clock. And then from 10, the Ultimate Party is back there with Monique, giving all the details on how you can follow us. You can also join our WhatsApp community. If you're not there already, we've got 3 groups, an announcement list with information of shows coming up, also a catch-up group with shows that have been, and also a chat group. Lots of ways, you see. A chat group with lots of discussion around the station, around what's happening in life. Just get in touch with any of the presenters. We'll get you signed up to that as soon as we can. Right, coming up after the news at 9, we're into the 70s, in fact far into the 70s, to 1978, and then from 10 o'clock it's right into the 80s, right to the end of the 80s with 1989 year. Well, that year I can remember specifically well, very well indeed. Now, news is next, but before that, another defining song of the year. This is the Kinks and Waterloo Sunset.

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1: A 26-year-old man arrested on suspicion of murdering former MP and MEP Anne Widdecombe has been released from custody and is no longer part of the investigation. The ex-Tory prisons minister was found dead at her home in Hayter-on-Dartmoor on Thursday after sustaining serious injuries. US President Donald Trump has threatened Iran after open calls for his killing at the funeral of their supreme leader. Mr. Trump made the comments on his Truth Social after senior US officials demanded that Iran make a public statement. And as England prepare for their crucial World Cup quarter-final, Radio News Hub has been speaking to John Stones' father. He says he's hoping for another good result tonight as England take on Norway in Miami.
2: It's a lovely, fast, open play from end to end. None of this feigned injury, it spoils the game. And we have some really good officials who let the game flow. I think that we can do it, and I think we've got some players in there who can upset Norway.
1: That's the latest from Radio News Hub. I'm Holly Hughes.
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1: Widespread sunshine across much of the UK today, but the risk of low cloud in some parts, staying breezy and hot as the heatwave continues with highs of 33 degrees Celsius.
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The next news on Ultimate Radio is at 10 o'clock, but it's just 9 o'clock on this Saturday morning here in the UK. That's 4 a.m. US Eastern. Welcome to the second hour of the Golden Years with me, Ian. It's all about 1978 in this hour, starting with Lindisfarne and Run for Home. And these are the Rolling Stones.

From the album Some Girls, that is the Rolling Stones and Miss You. Go on, hands up then. Who was around in 1978? Who's going to admit being around in this year? Is this music bringing back memories for you? Maybe not. Maybe this might, though, from Blue Oyster Cult. And this is Don't Fear the Reaper. Morning, it's Ian with the Golden Years.

her finest song in my mind. That is Kate Bush and The Man with the Child in His Eyes. Very good morning, it's Ian with the Golden Years, a recorded show, but feel free to get in touch. I am picking messages up via Facebook, facebook.com/ultimateradiouk, via our chat group on WhatsApp, morning to you there, and also via email, ian@ultimateradio.co.uk. Your thoughts on the music, your thoughts on the year, and maybe your thoughts on the weekend. Right, talking about the music, here is Andrew Gold, and How Can This Be Love?

All kinds of music around in 1978, including a little bit of cheese from Shawaddy Waddy and a little bit of soap. Yes, 1978, where you had Jimmy Carter as the US president, Helmut Schmidt as the West German chancellor, and James Callaghan was in 10 Downing Street as the UK prime minister. And Gladys Knight and the Pips back in the charts was this one.

Right, it's night at the Pips, and come back and finish what you started from 11 this morning. DJ will be here with 3 hours of great classic rock music, including the rocky 90s at noon. Get in touch, dj@ultimateradio.co.uk on the email, or send him a message via our WhatsApp chat group.

0: 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This is Ultimate Radio. It's Ian with the Golden Years for this Saturday morning. It's back to the UK chart again in this hour with the top five of this day in our second Golden Year. And at number five, down one from last week's four, it's the Motors and Airport.
1: 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It's your chance to stop, to relax, to press pause in your weekend. From 10 till 12, it's all about tunes and chat, so we'll catch up on what's been going on in the world, providing it's not too depressing. Then from 12 till 1, it's the weekly mull. It's that moment in the week when I pick a theme to ponder and we all mull it over together. So a bit of thoughtfulness, a bit of fun and some great music. That's the Sunday morning breather. If you want to get in touch, you can follow at Mull Weekly on Twitter, or you can contact me with your mull thoughts and your music requests by emailing theweeklymull@ultimateradio.co.uk. 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

The Motors and Airport down one to this week's number five on the UK charts from this day in 1978. And at number four, down one, it's James Galway and his version of Annie's Song.

James Galway and Annie's Song down one place to this week's number four. Right back to 1978 with the UK charts of this week. That's where we are in this part of the golden years. And to number three we go, and it has been a very, very hot in certain parts and sunny week. And this song always reminds me of warm, sunny summer evenings. Up two places from last week's five to this week's number three is Marshall Hayne and Dancing in the City.

Up two places to this week's number three for Marshall Hain and Dancing in the City. Now, I said earlier that there was something of everything, really, music-wise in 1978. And I'm just about to prove that because I'm going from the sublime to the ridiculous, because at number two, it's a non-mover

Father Abraham and the Smurfs, non-mover at number two on the UK charts of this week in 1978 with the Smurf song. Oh dear, dear, dear. Anyway, it's a non-mover at number one, a track from the film of the year, and this was probably the number one of the summer. And that's all in quality wise, but it's all right. This is John Travolta, Olivia Newton-John, and You're the One That I Want.

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number one on the US charts this day in 1978 for Andy Gibb and Shadow Dancing. Coming up after the news at 10 o'clock, it's into 1989 we go. We'll have another chart feature around 10:30 as well. Will it be the US? Will it be the UK? Also, be bringing you up to date what's happening here on Ultimate Radio over the next couple of days. But taking us there, to the news at least anyway, is Jerry Rafferty in Baker Street.

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1: A man arrested on suspicion of murdering former MP and MEP Anne Widdecombe has been released from police custody. It comes after the ex-Tory prisons minister was found dead at her home in Hayter-on-Dartmoor after sustaining serious injuries. Reform UK leader Nigel Farage says he's devastated.
2: I was expecting to see her in Clacton over the course of the next few days. Sadly, that is not going to happen. Rest in peace, Anne. Remarkable. Principled woman, and a truly dreadful way to die.
1: Donald Trump has warned Iran against any plans to assassinate him, telling Tehran that the US army would completely decimate and destroy all areas of the country in retaliation. His comments come after the funeral of Iran's late supreme leader saw open calls for Mr. Trump's death. And the Guinness World Record for the largest gathering of people wearing bald caps has been made at Pitbull's BST set in Hyde Park. With over 22,000 people in caps, Pitbull said thank you to the baldies. That's the latest from Radio News Hub. I'm Holly Hughes.
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1: Rather cloudy with showery rain across some parts, but generally sunny elsewhere as the heatwave continues across England and Wales. Slight breeze in other areas and highs of 33.

The next news on Ultimate Radio will be at 11 a.m, but it's just turned 10 on this Saturday morning here in the UK. That makes it 5 a.m. US Eastern. Welcome to the third hour of the Golden Years, and we're in 1989 with Queen and Breakthrough, and this is Cyndi Lauper and I Drove All Night.

Cyndi Lauper, I Drove All Night. It's the golden years with Ian for this Saturday morning. Yes, the 11th of July, 2026. And where does time go? I know, it's the weekend again. Lots happening here on Ultimate Radio, by the way, over the next couple of days. I'll let you know about that during this hour and play the music and maybe stir some memories from this year of 1989. Danny Wilson might do it with this.

Bette Midler and The Wind Beneath My Wings. Before that, The Second Summer of Love from Danny Wilson. It's the Golden Years. It is a recorded show, but feel free to get in touch via our Facebook page, facebook.com/ultimateradiouk, or via our WhatsApp group, or via email, ian@ultimateradio.co.uk. Are these songs stirring some memories for you from this year of 89? They are for me. Oh yes, changing schools. Yeah, that's what it was all about. I think this time of year, just about to leave one and then about to start another. Oh, happy memories. There we go. Right, more songs from the year and more information about shows coming up over the next couple of days in just a few moments' time. Before that, here's Kirsty MacColl with her version of the Kinks' song Days.

Bangles, Be With You. It's 1989. Stateside Saturday with Rachel and Jim here from 4 this afternoon with great music, great chat, laughter and lots, lots more. Join Rachel and Jim this afternoon from 4 and email them, rachelandjim@ultimateradio.co.uk. More from the music of 1989. Here's Macca.

Danny, My Brave Face from the album Flowers in the Dirt. I'm back this evening from 7 with Saturday Night Show. It is the Alphabet Zone. We swapped those around from last week to this week. After 8, songs from artists beginning with the letters I, J or K from the 60s, 70s or 80s. If it's a solo artist, it needs to be their surname. Apart from that, not much more to say on that particular feature. There'll be a Saturday connection, there'll be a race to the centre of the decades. I'm sure we'll be talking about this, that and the other, and of course a dodgy, or maybe not so dodgy, World Cup song. I'm here this evening between 7 and 10, right, more music from our third golden year of 1989.

0: with words in heavy doses.
1: Love that. That is Nina Cherry and Manchild. Right, it's back to the US charts of this week in 1989. Next, and up 6 places from last week's 11 to this week's number 5. It's Martika and Toy Soldiers.
2: Hiya kids, Mark Fielding here. Now, over the summer, my regular Sunday show is going to be taking a bit of a break, but don't panic, because in its place, we've got the Music World Cup. This is where the greatest musical nations on earth will be slugging it out to find out who's going to be the best musical nation on the planet. 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It's not more.

online, on your mobiles and on your smart speakers. This is Ultimate Radio. It's Ian with the Golden Years. We're in 1989 and specifically looking at the US top five of this week back then. Up six to this week's five, Martika and Toy Soldiers. DJs here from 11 with classic rock on Saturday, including the 90s at noon. Get your requests and mentions in by emailing dj@ultimateradio.co.uk. Send him a message by our WhatsApp chat group. Right back to the charts. It is up two places for Madonna to this week's number four with Express Yourself.

Madonna up to this week's number four with Express Yourself. Tomorrow from one, it is the World Cup of Music. The knockout rounds continues. Whoa, it is getting very exciting indeed as we build up to see who is going to be the number one musical country in the world. No doubt, no argument. That is what it's going to be because it's your votes that decide. Mark will be here from one tomorrow afternoon. With that, make sure you're tuned in. Right, so number three, up two from last week's five. It's Simply Red, and if you don't know me by now...

0: Up two places to this week's number three on the US charts this day in 1989 for Simply Red and If You Don't Know Me By Now. And last week's number one is this week's number two for Milli Vanilli and Baby Don't Forget My Number.
1: Okay, Eddie. This one's for you.

0: Is Eddie okay?
1: I don't know.
2: Milli Vanilli, Baby, Don't Forget My Number. Down from last week's number one to this week's number two. From 10 o'clock tomorrow morning, Ian Lindell will be here with a Sunday Breather. 3 hours of great music and chats to start the day on a nice, relaxing Sunday. That's all here on Ultimate Radio. Right, we have a brand new number one up from last week's number two. It is Fine Young Cannibals and Good Thing.

Fine Young Cannibals, brand new at number one on the US charts this week in 1989, there with Good Thing. Right, that's it from me. Remember to keep up to date with the latest news here on Ultimate Radio by following us on Facebook, facebook.com/Ultimate Radio UK, or via our WhatsApp chat groups, announcement list, and also catch-up group. It's all there in our WhatsApp community. Via that medium, just let any of us know. We'll get you signed up to that as soon as we can. Right, DJs here from 11 with classic rock. From 2, it's Holly the Auto DJ. From 4, it's Stateside Saturday with Rachel and Jim. I'm back from 7 with the Saturday Night Show. And then from 10, the Ultimate Party with Monique. Thanks for your company this morning. Have a great Saturday. If I don't catch you later, have a great weekend ahead. Going to play the number one from the UK charts from this day in 1989 to finish things off with, to take you to the news at 11. Here's Soul to Soul and Back to Life.

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1: An 18-year-old has died at a reservoir in Greater Manchester. Police found the man unresponsive in the water at Doveston Reservoir in Oldham, as he was pronounced dead at the scene. Inquiries are ongoing. A 26-year-old man arrested on suspicion of murdering former MP and MEP Anne Widdecombe has been released from custody and is no longer part of the investigation. The ex-Tory prisons minister was found dead at her home in Hayter-on-Dartmoor on Thursday after sustaining serious injuries. And England fans will be able to stay in the pub until after Saturday night's game with Norway is over. The government say pubs can stay open until 30 minutes after the final whistle has blown. England's Nico O'Reilly says the team know it won't be an easy match.
2: Yeah, of course they've done very well creating history. They've had a great tournament and we know they're a good team with excellent players all around the pitch. And yeah, I don't think we really focus on favourites and who's better at this, who's better at that. We just go into the game with a game plan.
1: That's the latest from Radio News Hub. I'm Holly Hughes.
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1: Rather cloudy with showery rain across some parts, but generally sunny elsewhere as the heatwave continues across England and Wales. Slight breeze in other areas and highs of 33 degrees Celsius.
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Opening up with the Beatles, Revolver was the album back in 1966. And good morning, everybody, and welcome to the Classic Rock Show on a Saturday. Got some good stuff. Got 90s at noon coming up. 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Every once in a while, I think of a foursome or foreplay to put together, and I lay it out there, but I don't have anything today. So, you know, very lazy day today. So let's start here. Jackson Browne from the album released in 1974, Lake for the Sky. This one with The Road and the Sky. It's Ultimate Radio, the Classic Rock Show on a Saturday. We'll rock it up a little bit.

0: That's The Who and Dreaming from the Waste from the Who by Numbers album from 1975. A great one there. Before that, David Coverdale from North Winds, Queen of Hearts. And what do we have? Some Crosby, Stills, Nash & Young from their 1999 album. Yeah, Looking Forward was the album, and Stand Up and Be Counted from them, and starting out with Jackson Browne and Road and the Sky from Lake for the Sky. Good morning to Mark, who's tuned in and enjoying the show, so thank you very much. Said a good track to open up, the Beatles there, and it just came to me in a drunken haze, Mark. So I thought I'd put it in there. We got the 90s at noon. Request lines are open for that. By all means, use the WhatsApp, or you can email dj@ultimateradio.co.uk. And if I have it, certainly I'll put it on, as long as, you know, it fits the, you know, criteria of it being like a rock thing, you know, because it is a rock show after all. Where are we here? From David Lee Roth's album he released in 1988 called Skyscraper. The big hit on that was Knucklebones. Ultimate Radio, classic rock show. Good morning, everybody. It's a beautiful day outside, I think. It is outside my window, anyway. I don't know what it is where you are.
1: Maybe it's awful and nasty.

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4: On this day, July 11th, back in 1969, David Bowie's song Space Oddity was released as a single in his native UK, 5 days before the Apollo 11 mission would launch in the US. 1975, Fleetwood Mac's 10th album overall and second to be self-titled was released. It was also their first to feature two new additions to the band, Lindsey Buckingham and Stevie Nicks. 1977, the self-titled debut from the Village People was released. And in 2014, producer and drummer Tommy Ramone of the Ramones died at the age of 65 following an unsuccessful treatment for bile duct cancer. Today's birthdays include Peter Murphy, Richie Sambora, and Little Kim.
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Was she trying to break glass on that? Bonnie Tyler by request from Paul Roberts. Of course, we lost Bonnie earlier this week. Shuffled off this mortal coil. There you go. Faster than the speed of night. And Mark has made a request. We'll play that shortly for some Thin Lizzy. In the meantime, though, here's one from Wish You Were Here. In fact, it's the title track from the album, Pink Floyd, Element Radio.

From the Chinatown album Thin Lizzy, Killer on the Loose there by request. Some Blood Rock before that with Jessica. Pink Floyd, Wish You Were Here, and Holy Diver there, Dio from his 1983 album, Holy Diver. So there you go. Good morning to Pete Stevenson, who's tuned in, and Paul Roberts is back from shopping. So there you go. Like the Bonnie Tyler, because he requested it earlier. So he's saying thanks for playing it. So you're welcome, man. And who else is out there? Well, that's all that said hi so far, but there's plenty of people out there. So by all means, don't be shy. Let's do a couple here before the news, and then we got the Rockin' 90s at noon. Requests are more than welcome. There's plenty of room. I got a full hour of stuff planned, but you know, I can easily pull something out and put something in. It's easy as flicking the switch, really. It's Blondie, Union City Blue, from the 8 to the Beat album.

0: album. We'll take a break for the news and come back and do an hour of 90s for the rockin' 90s at noon.
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2: A young man has died at a reservoir in Greater Manchester as police urge the public to consider the dangers of open water swimming in the heat. Emergency services responded to the incident at Doveston Reservoir in Oldham at around 7 p.m. on Friday. They found the man unresponsive in the water and he was pronounced dead at the scene. Inquiries are ongoing. The man arrested on suspicion of the murder of former MP Anne Widdecombe has been released from custody. Police say the 26-year-old is no longer part of the investigation. It comes after the 78-year-old ex-Tory prisons minister was found dead with serious injuries at her home in Hatel on Dartmoor. And health officials have raised concerns over the low numbers of people in their 50s taking part in bowel cancer screening. It comes as figures suggest a little over half of 54-year-olds completed at-home testing kits last year, compared to almost three-quarters of people in their 70s. That's the latest from Radio News Hub. I'm Holly Hughes.
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2: Rather cloudy with showery rain across some parts, but generally sunny elsewhere as the heatwave continues across England and Wales. Slight breeze in other areas and highs of 33 degrees Celsius.
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Stone Temple Pilots to kick off the 90s at noon with the sex type thing from their first album, Core. Was Core the first one? I think Core was the second. Yeah, Core from 1992. There you go. You can make requests. 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You can use the WhatsApp chat or message me directly if you like. And if I have it, and I'd be more than happy to stick it on. In the meantime, here's one from David Gray from the Flesh album. A little ditty called, What Are You?

Kaylin. There you go. Welcome to Andy and Darren, who are tuned in. Glad to have you guys along. Darren's made a request for some Soundgarden. So from the album Down on the Upside from 1996, it's Pretty Noose from Soundgarden.

0: That's Power Man 5000, Strike the Match. There you go. We're into the 90s at noon, and before that we had some Soundgarden by request there for Darren, and Pretty Noose from Down on the Upside. Later on this afternoon, or this evening even, Ian will be here with the Saturday Night Show. He's got his usual features, Race to the Center of the Decades, is the Alphabet deal this week, and the artists to be picking from are starting with the letters IJK. So that's the way it works. That's the way they appear in the alphabet, IJK. And so, you know, with the artists with the surname of either one of those, like, I don't know, like Joe Jackson, see, J for Jackson. See, that would be the way to go with that. So that's later on from 7 to 10 with Ian right here on Ultimate Radio. Let's get back into the 90s at noon here from the One Hot Minute album, Red Hot Chili Peppers.
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3: Hi there, I'm Lyndall, and I'm just dropping in to invite you to my Sunday morning breather every Sunday, 10 till 1 on Ultimate Radio. 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So a bit of thoughtfulness, a bit of fun and some great music. 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If you want to get in touch, you can follow at Mull Weekly on Twitter, or you can contact me with your mull thoughts and your music requests by emailing theweeklymull@ultimateradio.co.uk. 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

right, we're heading down a home stretch here for the 90s at noon, and then we'll get back to the brilliant music of the 20th century, classic rock from classic artists. And we got some good stuff in there, too. So, again, you know, just request, more than welcome. You know, if anybody's got something they, you know, particularly want to hear that rocks, you know, that is the criteria. By all means, you send it along through the WhatsApp or email and like that. Let's do a couple here from one from a couple of New York acts. We'll start out with this one here, Living Color, from the second album they put out in 1990 called Time's Up. The big hit single from that one is Pride. Ultimate Radio, the classic.

Megasonic Teenage Warhead. That's Meg. What is it? Monster Magnus. I couldn't even think of that name for a second. Dopes to Infinity was the album, though. Before that, the classic Enter Sandman Metallica from the Black Album. We had a couple of songs here. One from Lenny Kravitz and Rock and Roll is Dead. And the other one, Living Color. A couple of bands, guys from New York City. Well, Living Color was a local New York band. And they played the same place as my band did at the time. And although they broke way before, like the Spin Doctors, you know, every time we played a place, you know, they go, oh man, Spin Doctors were in here last night, they were brilliant. Like, oh, sorry, I guess they took the crowd with them. Oops. So anyway, Lenny Kravitz, who just ran the streets of New York when he was a kid here. So, you know, there you go. Anyway, we're stretching into the home stretch here. Last song for the 90s at noon, and we normally do a 90s cover of a 70s or a classic rock of a classic rock thing. I'm trying to avoid to say the word too much. This week we had some Thin Lizzy earlier in the show. Let's do to wrap it up, we'll do a Thin Lizzy cover as done by Anthrax and their take on the song Cowboy song even.

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1: A man who was arrested on suspicion of murdering former MP and MEP Anne Widdecombe has been released from custody and is no longer part of the investigation. Johnny Holmes has more.
2: Miss Widdecombe was 78 when she was found dead at her home in Hayter on Dartmoor on Thursday. Devon and Cornwall police say her death isn't being treated as suspicious at this time. The ex-Tory prisons minister had later become a Brexit Party MEP and a Reform UK spokeswoman. She also starred in Strictly Come Dancing and Celebrity Big Brother.
1: A young man has died at a reservoir in Greater Manchester, as police urge the public to consider the dangers of open water swimming in the heat. Emergency services responded to the incident at Doveston Reservoir in Oldham at around 7pm last night. And Pitbull has set the Guinness World Record for the largest gathering of people wearing bald caps ahead of his BST headline at Hyde Park. That's the latest from Radio News Hub. I'm Holly Hughes.
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1: Heatwave continues across much of the UK into the afternoon, but seeing cloud along some parts and a gentle breeze. Still feeling hot with highs of 33 degrees Celsius.
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AC/DC to kick off hour three of the Classic Rock Show this Saturday afternoon now. And we're back into the classic rock of the 60s, 70s, and 80s. And we'll tickle the 90s and into the uh-ohs. And here's one from Dire Straits from a long-awaited album after Brothers in Arms. It's Heavy Fuel, All of It Radio.

Led Zeppelin from the In Through the Outdoor album, In the Evening. Don Henley before that from the soundtrack to Heavy Metal, the title song from that, Heavy Metal, from Don Felder. Before that, what do we have? I forgot. Joe Cocker, with a little help from my friends, of course. He owns that song now, even though the Beatles wrote it, but that's Joe Cocker's. And start out with Heavy Fuel from Dire Straits. Paul Roberts says, said, hey, 40 years ago today, Queen kicked off their Magic Tour at Wembley. And so can we hear one vision from Queen? So here you go. It's One Vision from Wembley.

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Bit of a deep cut from the Are You Experienced album, Jimi Hendrix Experience. Third stone from the sun. I guess it's all about Earth, isn't it? Coming up after me, Holly kicks in for a while until hopefully stateside Saturday from 4 to 7. Jim has been having some technical issues of late and hasn't been able to broadcast terribly much live anyway on the station. So I don't know what he was doing on Thursday. Honestly, I was kind of, you know, out there. But so hopefully him and Rachel will be on tonight from 4 to 7. 7 to 10, Ian is here with the Saturday Night Show. He's got Race to the Center of the Decade, of course, and the Saturday Connections, the cheesy football song. And, of course, today is the Alphabet Day. So looking for requests for artists with

the letters beginning, what their, well, names beginning with I-J-K. Yeah. So, you know, surnames, you know, from solo artists, you know, starting with that, and the band names, you know, starting with one of those. So you can have Kansas or Ice House, I guess, you know, or I can't think of a solo with Tony Iommi. Put his records in there. As long as it's from the 60s, 70s, or 80s, you know, get Ian is searching. So that's from 7 to 10. And then I guess there's some football match that happens on right after that. And but Holly kicks on the station. So that's what's happening. Tomorrow from 10 o'clock, Sunday Breather with Lindell. And she'll be mulling about something. For the last hour, and I believe Mark is away tomorrow, so there's no Sunday thing, you know, what do you call it, World Cup thing happening, so it'll pick up next week with round three of the knockout phase. And then Ian is here with Straight Up the 70s from 3 o'clock, and he'll be featuring the music of Bonnie Tyler in the evolutionary artist part of the show. So, that, you know, check that out. And that's pretty much it for the time being, anyway. Look at the WhatsApp chat or announce list to get some more details if you want to catch up on stuff. There's also what do you call it, ultimate catch-up thing, so you can catch up on shows you've missed, too. That gets posted on there. So let's do this one here. From Uriah Heep and Wizard. Sort of a big hit for them here, to a degree. Although I had a friend who loved this band, claimed it was on the radio all the time. I never heard it once. So.

0: There you go. We were talking about Tony Iommi a minute ago. There he is, wailing on the guitar. All nine fingers.
1: Excuse me.
0: Looking for today from the Sabbath, Bloody Sabbath album to wrap up the show this week. And before that, we start out with The Wizard from Uriah Heep. I'll be back on the radio on Monday up in the attic. We'll have an ultimate album side, hopefully, and some beanbag spotlights, and back to normal. Last week was a free-for-all because it was a holiday, and the holiday is gone. So we're back to a normal schedule. All right, I'll leave you with this last one here. Paul requested some live Metallica from the S&M album, Symphony and Metallica. See, that's what that stands for. It's a live version of One. I'll leave you with this. Have a great weekend, everybody, and catch up in the attic on Monday.

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1: A man arrested on suspicion of the murder of former MP Anne Widdecombe has been released from custody. Police say the 26-year-old is no longer part of the investigation. It comes after the 78-year-old ex-Tory prisons minister was found dead with serious injuries at her home in Hayter on Dartmoor. As England prepare for their World Cup quarter-final, John Stones' dad has told Radio News Hub he's hopeful they'll go far.
2: They did well. They're in good spirits. They work together, look after each other, the players. And then to get through the next round in Mexico, I expected not to lose, but to be a really difficult game that could have gone to the wire with penalties. But it was fantastic. I thought, what a great game that was.
1: And Pitbull has set the Guinness World Record for the largest gathering of people wearing bald caps. Over 22,000 fans were counted wearing the caps ahead of his British summertime headline set in Hyde Park. That's the latest from Radio News Hub. I'm Holly Hughes.
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1: Heatwave continues across much of the UK into the afternoon, but seeing cloud along some parts and a gentle breeze. Still feeling hot with highs of 33 degrees Celsius.
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0: 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Yeah, right. Hi, this is Jim Pemberton, and I'd like to invite you to enjoy some decidedly uneasy listening music every Friday night at 10 o'clock UK time, right after Mark Fielding does the chart show. It's the Friday Night Free Ride, and it's 3 hours of the kind of music that I would play for you if you were attending a party at my house. Well, at least until the police came and shut it down. We're going to blow off the work week and have some fun with a bunch of good old rock and roll, some fun pop stuff, some old soul and funk records from the 70s and 80s, a little bit of disco sometimes, and we might even sneak in the odd country record here and there. It's going to be a great time every week, and your requests will certainly be welcome. Let me know what you want to hear via email at jim@ultimateradio.co.uk. 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
1: In my last years with him, there were bruises on my face. In my dawning new day, I finally got away. But my head's all messed up.

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1: A man who was arrested on suspicion of murdering former MP and MEP Anne Widdecombe has been released from custody and is no longer part of the investigation. Johnny Holmes has more.
2: Miss Widdecombe was 78 when she was found dead at her home in Hayter on Dartmoor on Thursday. Devon and Cornwall police say her death isn't being treated as suspicious at this time. The ex-Tory prisons minister had later become a Brexit Party MEP and a Reform UK spokeswoman. She also starred in Strictly Come Dancing and Celebrity Big Brother.
1: A young man has died at a reservoir in Greater Manchester, as police urge the public to consider the dangers of open water swimming in the heat. Emergency services responded to the incident at Doveston Reservoir in Oldham at around 7 p.m. last night. And Pitbull has set the Guinness World Record for the largest gathering of people wearing bald caps ahead of his BST headline at Hyde Park. That's the latest from Radio News Hub. I'm Holly Hughes.
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1: Heatwave continues across much of the UK into the afternoon, but seeing cloud along some parts and a gentle breeze. Still feeling hot with highs of 33 degrees Celsius.
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0: A man who was arrested on suspicion of murdering former MP and MEP Anne Widdecombe has been released from custody and is no longer part of the investigation. Johnny Holmes has more.
1: Miss Widdecombe was 78 when she was found dead at her home in Hayter on Dartmoor on Thursday. Devon and Cornwall police say her death isn't being treated as suspicious at this time. The ex-Tory prisons minister had later become a Brexit Party MEP and a Reform UK spokeswoman. She also starred in Strictly Come Dancing and Celebrity Big Brother.
0: A young man has died at a reservoir in Greater Manchester as police urge the public to consider the dangers of open water swimming in the heat. Emergency services responded to the incident at Doveston Reservoir in Oldham at around 7pm last night. And Pitbull has set the Guinness World Record for the largest gathering of people wearing bald caps ahead of his BST headline at Hyde Park. That's the latest from Radio News Hub. I'm Holly Hughes.
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0: Heatwave continues across much of the UK into the afternoon, but seeing cloud along some parts and a gentle breeze. Still feeling hot with highs of 33 degrees Celsius.

Cold, cold, cold, and tripe face boogie. Little Feet getting us started on this week's edition of the Stateside Saturday Show. I'm Jim Pemberton. Rachel will be along in a while. Meanwhile, we continue the music with Painted Ladies, Ian Thomas from 1974 on Ultimate Radio.

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The Kinks on the Stateside Saturday Show from Ultimate Radio. I'm Jim Pemberton with Paul and Linda McCartney. This is Monkberry Moon Delight.

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Bodhisattva, the mighty Steely Dan on the Stateside Saturday Show from Ultimate Radio. Bachman Turner Overdrive now. Here's Secondhand.

0: Progressive rock from Camel. That is Lady Fantasy as Stateside Saturday continues with me, Jim Pemberton, on Ultimate Radio. 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
1: Up above the sunny skies in South California. There's a wounded rocket

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1: Officers say Anne Widdicombe was attacked nearly 24 hours before she was found dead at her home in Dartmoor. A 26-year-old man arrested as part of the murder investigation has been released from custody. Police say he's no longer part of the investigation and they're continuing to search for a white male suspect. A 45-year-old man who fled the country for South Africa has been arrested on suspicion of murdering his wife and children in Bedford. Nodadana Tashuma is accused over the deaths of Nothabo Tashuma and her daughters Natalie and Nala. Brigadier Athlenda Math is a South Africa police spokeswoman.
2: The swift arrest demonstrates the capability, the professionalism, as well as the operational excellence of the South African Police Service.
1: And love it or hate it, the hot weather is here to stay. Forecasters say areas of England and Wales will continue to exceed 30 degrees Celsius throughout the weekend and into next week. 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
1: Patchy rain across Scotland and low cloud across central and eastern areas. Clear spells elsewhere, a warm night with lows of 14 degrees Celsius.
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Led Zepp getting this hour underway on the Stateside Saturday program from Ultimate Radio. I am Jim Pemberton. Rachel will be along before too much longer to carry on a bit of conversation. And if there's something you would like to hear musically, let me know. 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

Over the Hill and Baby, Won't You Let Me Rock and Roll You. That is Alvin Lee and 10 Years After, right here on the Stateside Saturday Show from Ultimate Radio. Here's Sweet. 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
1: Officers say Anne Widdicombe was attacked nearly 24 hours before she was found dead at her home in Dartmoor. A 26-year-old man arrested as part of the murder investigation has been released from custody. Police say he's no longer part of the investigation and they're continuing to search for a white male suspect. A 45-year-old man who fled the country for South Africa has been arrested on suspicion of murdering his wife and children in Bedford. Nodadana Tashuma is accused over the deaths of Nothabo Tashuma and her daughters Natalie and Nala. Brigadier Athlenda Math is a South Africa police spokeswoman.
2: The swift arrest demonstrates the capability, the professionalism, as well as the operational excellence of the South African Police Service.
1: And love it or hate it, the hot weather is here to stay. Forecasters say areas of England and Wales will continue to exceed 30 degrees Celsius throughout the weekend and into next week. From Radio News Hub, I'm Grace McIntosh.
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1: Patchy rain across Scotland and low cloud across central and eastern areas. Clear spells elsewhere, a warm night with lows of 14 degrees Celsius.
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0: Edmonton, Mississippi Queen on Stateside Saturday from Ultimate Radio. Ladies and gentlemen, better late than never. We have, filling in for the vacationing Rachel Schroeder this week, it's Rachel Schroeder.
1: Hey.
0: That's right.
1: It wasn't my fault I wasn't here last week, though.
0: No, it was not. I wasn't here last week either. Yes,
1: I was here the whole time last week.
0: Yeah,
1: but,
0: my
1: the internet had other ideas.
0: Yeah, I think my ISP was having issues because my internet went kaputsky, unfortunately.
1: That it did.
0: Yes, and then.
1: But I was gone for a good reason this morning.
0: Okay.
1: Did you tell anybody or no?
0: No, I did not. I figured it was your story to tell.
1: Well, okay. So we have a new member of the family.
0: This is so sudden.
1: Yeah. Well, since the last time I talked to everybody on Ultimate, we lost a member of the family. And now we have a new member of the family. So a lot going on. I went to Florida. We went on a cruise. Let's see. What else? It's been a while. We lost our cat last week.
0: Mm-hmm.
1: A week, 9 days ago now. And she had been more ill than we realized, and, you know, we weren't going to let her suffer. So we kind of decided, you know, we didn't want to necessarily be a one-animal family. Delaney wanted somebody to hang out with, and when I take Bilbo to work or wherever I go, obviously there's nobody else here.
0: Right.
1: And with the recent tornadoes that hit one of our local animal shelters, we kind of thought, well, maybe this is an opportunity to take somebody that needs a good home after traumatic stuff and help their situation, you know, with where they have a lot of animals that need fostering and adopting and, you know, so we could help out there. So we went, and last week we went out to PetSmart, which is one of our local shops here, and they oftentimes on the weekends bring dogs and cats out that need adopting. We saw one that we thought, oh, you know, that dog seems pretty cool. That you know, Bilbo and that dog were interacting a little bit, as much as you can in that type of a situation. So, you know, we filled out applications. We didn't take the dog or anything like that, but we filled out applications thinking that we'll probably consider that dog again. But there were others, you know, and we thought, well, in case, because that one was in a difficult situation where really that dog is not adoptable until a court case is finalized.
0: Oh, man.
1: It's sad that. Yeah, it just breaks your heart that people put animals in the situations they do. You know, if you don't want a dog or a cat, then don't put yourself in a position to make them have a difficult life.
0: It could be that a couple of people want them. I mean, it could be that, like, a couple that broke up or something.
1: Well, no, in this case, I don't know the whole details, but in this case, that might be. But there's so many of them that were abandoned or, you know, left outside. Or there's one that they left outside and they taped their dog's mouth. And so she had like duct tape around her muzzle. It's just awful stuff.
0: Wow.
1: So all that to say, we've been kind of kicking it around this week a little bit and going back and forth with both Animal Protective League, which is where we started, and Friends of Sangamon County Animal Control. And so... We adopted from neither one of those, actually.
0: Okay.
1: But it's really kind of cool because we went out and met another dog that ended up totally not being the right fit. What they do, I think, is really good. They have a behaviorist that watches the interaction between the dogs. So you go and do a meet and greet, and on a very slack leash, watch the body language and see how they interact with each other. And so we met one, and that wasn't a good fit. The original one we were going to consider that had good interaction at PetSmart, we met this morning. And in that environment out at Animal Control, it was not a good fit. And I give them all the credit in the world because, you know, they obviously want their animals to be adopted. But as the behaviorist was watching Bilbo and this other dog, they're like, he's not even, it's not the other dog's fault at all, but he's not really wanting to interact. He's kind of backing away, and the last thing we want to do is stress out your service animal. So we don't think that's a good fit. That's great that they feel like they can say that. They don't, you know, that dog was great. That dog was fine, but Bilbo wasn't so sure about him.
0: Right.
1: So they said, okay, but we do have another one. Knowing your dog, seeing your dog, we have another one that we think might be a great fit. And so they called the foster. All these dogs are in foster homes. They called her. She came out with this other dog. And immediately, wagging tails from both sides, Bilbo was interacting with her. She was interacting with him. Basically, they said she was left outside.
0: Mm-hmm.
1: And in all this heat, you don't leave a puppy outside.
0: No, you don't.

0: So she was brought in with a few other puppies, and she's kind of timid, you know, a little scared. She's got to learn how to be a puppy. She's got to learn how to be a dog. And they were saying it looks like he would be a great fit because she would learn from him. And so we ended up going with something completely different than what we thought we were going to do. Didn't even know we were going to bring a dog home today. But we brought home a little four-month-old lab. She's a lab mastiff mix. And her name is Juniper.
1: Okay.
0: So that's where we are. We totally missed the mark. I was thinking, okay, we're going to go with somebody a little bit older. Not older, older, because we've had older animals recently and we're just not ready to go there again. But I thought we were going to go with somebody about Bilbo's age, you know, somebody who's been through all the training, you know. Mm-hmm. But turns out none of the ones that we saw that were about his age were a good fit. Instead, he gets along famously so far with this little four-month-old puppy, probably because he was used to taking care of, to a degree, Kiona. He'd watch out for Kiona. He'd lay with her and, you know, just stay by her when she was, older dog. So, mm-hmm. You know, just kind of watching out for her. Now he feels like he's going to watch out for this puppy. It's really interesting to watch. Right now, they're both laying together.
1: So how big is this dog?
0: Let me think. She's, my guess is about 20 pounds, maybe.
1: Okay.
0: Now.
1: Okay.
0: She's going to get bigger. She's going to be about his size.
1: Right.
0: But you can tell she's kind of not timid in a bad way. Just like, I don't know about this. I'm going to move cautiously forward, which is understandable. You know, she's been through a lot, you know, with going to a shelter, going to a foster home. She was in a foster home, fortunately, so that's mm-hmm. good. But she's only been in the shelter environment and foster for about a week. And the fact that she's only 4 months old is kind of good in a way because that means less trauma that she's been through.
1: Right.
0: So, yeah, it's really surprising, actually, that I never would have thought, but this seems to be the perfect match. I mean, they were sitting together on the seat in the car. They're laying together now. They've played. She doesn't seem to be bothered by him. They wag their tails. This might be the best thing ever for him.
1: Well, maybe. Yeah, I mean, you don't know. I mean, sometimes, you know, even with humans, you don't know why two people click, but they do. I mean, it's kind of an indelible thing to describe, but it absolutely exists, you know, and maybe it's the same way with animals and especially, you know, social animals like dogs. Mm-hmm. That's wonderful. I think that's great that's working out.
0: I was amazed. Totally. I was totally off the mark. You know, I'm thinking, yeah, we'll get one about his age and we'll get, I didn't really have a preference, male or female, because he gets along with everybody.
1: Mm-hmm.
0: But, you know, when they watched him with the other two dogs that we met, it just wasn't clicking. And I thought it's probably the environment, you know, it's at the animal shelter. And, you know, maybe that he's thinking, uh-oh, am I going back, you know? But when these two met, I mean, they just hung out together. It was almost like, you know, here, kid, come with me.
1: Come with me. I want you to meet my human.
0: Yeah.
1: Yeah. No, what the new dog is probably wondering is, what's that thing you have on?
0: Yeah. He didn't have his harness on.
1: He didn't have his harness on? Okay.
0: I didn't want him to have his harness on because I didn't want him to feel like he was in work mode.
1: He'd be in a different mode. Yeah. Yeah.
0: I wanted him to be a dog.
1: Yeah. But yeah, she'll be like, what is that?
0: Yeah. Do I get one of those?
1: Yeah, right. how come your human like holds on to that thing? What is that?
0: But she's very sweet. She rode in the car fine. She got in the middle console right away, like, ooh, I'm going to look out over the you know, and up the windshield, and
1: that is very nice. So you got to get some puppy chow.
0: Yeah. They gave us some food. They gave us a crate. They gave us some toys and treats. She's considered a foster until she's spayed. She's not old enough to be spayed yet. So,
1: okay.
0: So they'll take care of all the vet care and all that stuff until all that happens. But so I don't have to worry about that for a while. And she's pretty cool. She likes to lay up against stuff. It's a security thing, I think. You know,
1: right.
0: But she seems pretty low key. You know, again, trying to learn how to be a puppy, I think.
1: Mm-hmm.
0: But so far, I'm amazed. Actually, I've told them. I said, you know, this is new for me because when I get the dogs, they're all trained. You know, she's not completely, she does well, but she's not completely trained yet. She's only 4 months old.
1: Right.
0: But the other piece of this that's interesting is that the behaviorist, he is going, what did he say? He's going for, I don't know, some sort of license or something. So he is doing free training until that to get more experience. So
1: So it's probably like credit hours or, toward your license.
0: So
1: that makes sense.
0: Not only, you know, do we have their support, we can get free training from this guy.
1: Nice.
0: You know, and you usually have to pay for that.
1: That you do, yeah.
0: But he's not charging right now because he just wants the hours.
1: Yeah. Well, that's all right.
0: So, you know, I feel like that's kind of cool. Maybe I think she would have gotten placed pretty easily.
1: Mm-hmm.
0: I feel bad for some of the older ones that I've seen on the website where, you know, they just are struggling to place the older dogs. And part of me is like, oh, I'd love to take one in just because, you know, I don't want them to not get placed and all that, but
1: right.
0: You know, we've had enough with older animals for a while, and I think we need to, you know, not have so much transition and maybe have somebody that Bilbo can have as a friend and Delaney can have as a friend and go from there. So,
1: well, maybe she'll teach him how to bark.
0: Well, who knows? I don't know. I'm not too worried about that. I don't want a lot of extra barking, but, you know, he'll learn soon enough because Kiona didn't bark a lot at first, and boy, did she learn. She found her voice in retirement. She knew, but we promoted that, honestly.
1: It was the only dog I ever saw that jumped every time she barked.
0: Mm-hmm.
1: That's probably why she had sometimes difficulty doing multiple barks in a row, because she had to time it out with the jumps.
0: Yeah. But it's interesting, you know, having a dog that's just going to be a pet. And I think that's good for Delaney because, you know, Delaney's always felt, these dogs are always yours, you know, because,
1: right.
0: Of course, my retiree was mine and the new guide is mine. So this is one that she can kind of call hers, although I gotta admit I'll be stealing her a little bit.
1: Well, and perhaps she'll take the position as watchdog, because as we all know, Bilbo is like too chill to do that, you know. As I've always said, you know, somebody break into your house and Bilbo just kind of walk up like, do I know you?
0: We'll see how Juniper comes into her own, you know. It's hard to tell, you know. This is scary for her, you know. She's in a new place. Well, she just went into a new foster home, you know,
1: right,
0: a little less than a week ago, and now she's at another new place. You know, I was like, well, wait, how long am I going to stay here? Do I get to trust these people? I don't know what to think of all this. And there's this other dog. Yeah, I like him, but, you know, what's all that about, you know?
1: Well, you know,
0: she'll probably see her full personality for a while.
1: She'll probably eventually figure, well, okay, I mean, these new humans like seem friendly enough. I mean, there's an abundance of food. That's cool, you know. The other dog is pretty chill. You know, this might be all right.
0: He probably is the best dog to put somebody like her with. You know, that's kind of what they were thinking too. You know, he's trained, he's a service animal, so he's going to kind of take her under his wing, so to speak, and probably show her the ropes, and that's exactly what she needs.
1: Well, and he's a gentle boy, you know. Mm-hmm. So that will also serve him well. You know, he's probably saying to her something along the lines of, okay, now notice the older human is sitting there and she's got that thing. Look at the thing that's on her head, and it's got that little like kind of long stick thing that points down, and she talks into it. I don't know if she's talking to somebody or that, and completely normal. Like I say, I don't know what she's doing. I don't know if she's talking to somebody or what, but it's you know, you'll notice that from time to time.
0: But you know, these people are kind of cool.
1: The
0: little one likes to play, you know, and the little human, or the not so little, but the younger human. That's bigger than the older one.
1: Right. This is true.
0: So, yeah, I'm amazed. I really totally didn't... I guess I didn't know what to expect from today, but
1: right.
0: I didn't expect leaving with the dog necessarily, and certainly didn't expect leaving with this one. But she is sweet. She's really sweet. We'll get training, and that's something Delaney can participate in and learn
1: right.
0: from as well. So, yeah. Delaney's going off to camp for a week tomorrow, so our timing isn't the best, but...
1: No. That's great, though. It sounds like that is working out very, very well, and you'll have a lot of stories to tell and fun to be had and all of
0: and
1: that.
0: Juniper. It's a cute name.
1: Yeah, it's not bad. It's not bad. At least it's not like, you know, Precious or, you know, Mimsy or, you know, Sweetie yeah. Pie or something ridiculous like that.
0: Yeah.
1: Yeah. Very
0: so,
1: nice.
0: Yeah, that's, I just, still, like, how can people just leave the dogs outside, especially in this weather? And, you know, fortunately, that's all that happened to her, I guess, was that she was kind of abandoned and left outside. But
1: right.
0: Some of these other ones, my gosh.
1: Yeah, you know, it's not fair.
0: Why do you, you know, you just want to, you know, shake them and like, what were you thinking? Yeah. Don't be doing that to animals.
1: Yeah,
0: we'll do that to
1: cut
0: you.
1: It out.
0: We'll leave you outside on a leash or a tie down in this hot weather.
1: Yeah.
0: See how you like it.
1: Yeah, right. Cut it out.
0: But I'm glad we got her when we did, and you know, she won't have to deal with that anymore.
1: Nope. Nope. Everything's cool.
0: Spend too much time in the shelter.
1: Right.
0: Because that's a tough environment for dogs.
1: Well, it would be, especially, you know, if it's a really crowded place and, you know, you're kind
0: of... And right now it is.
1: Yeah.
0: You know, we've got, I can think of four for sure, and I think there's five. There's, you know, Sangamon County Animal Control, which is actually where we got her from. There's Friends of Sangamon County Animal Control. There's
1: Neighbors of the Friends of Sangamon County.
0: I had no idea. You know, never having kind of looked at this option, I always had, you know, my dogs that are my guides, you know. And
1: right.
0: I never really looked for another pet.
1: Yeah, a lot of that, like the early prelim work was already done for you.
0: Mm-hmm. But, yeah, I'm kind of learning about how many shelters we actually have and how some of them work together. You know, of course, the APL trying to get back on their feet after losing their buildings, you know, and all the other shelters and fosters are stepping up to the plate.
1: Yes.
0: So it's kind of confusing because you'll go out to the shelter, but, you know, this dog or that dog is actually in the APL program or in this Friends of Sangamon County Animal mm-hmm. Control or whatever, or Wild Canine Rescue or whatever.
1: Wild so, Women Who Love Dogs or whatever it is.
0: Yeah.
1: Yeah.
0: So it gets a little confusing the way that they're all having to work right now because they're all having to kind of help each other out. But
1: right.
0: You know, they're always, they're making it happen, but definitely are still in need of fosters and adopting, and you know, while they try to APL tries to get a long-term, you know, building back.
1: So. Yeah, that's gonna be a bit.
0: Mm-hmm.
1: I suspect.
0: So I didn't help out APL directly, but I did at least get a dog that was in a shelter, and maybe that leaves room for another dog that is really in need of somewhere to be. So
1: Could be.

0: Could be. Well, it seems like everything is working out so far, and I will be
1: very
0: curious to see how it all works, you know.
1: Juniper and Bilbo, I think, are laying together right now.
0: Nice.
1: She's a tired girl, or probably just a little stressed, so they're laying in Delaney's room, and Delaney's sitting with them. And
0: very so good.
1: He's already just hanging out with her.
0: Well, like I was poking around in the library to see if I had a song with the word juniper in the title, and I do.
1: Of course.
0: And I do. So here we go with a hit from 1968. This is Donovan and Jennifer Juniper on the Stateside Saturday Show from Ultimate Radio. Mm-hmm.

0: That's Cat Stevens' I Love My Dog on the Stateside Saturday Show. Jim Pemberton and Rachel Schroeder with you on Ultimate Radio. Bark, bark.
1: Yeah. I just went and checked on her, and she's all laid out, like stretched out, and seemed to be pretty comfortable.
0: Nice. Like, yeah. Hey, this is cool. I'll take a nap.
1: She's probably just stressed and tired and all that.
0: Yeah. Well,
1: she was in a house with a few kids, which is good. They said that she did really well with them.
0: Good. Good. Very good. Yeah. All right. So, other than that, anything exciting going on?
1: I don't think so. Gearing okay. up for convention coming up.
0: Now, for those who don't know, what convention is that?
1: ACB, American Council of the Blind.
0: Okay.
1: So we got stuff going on for that starting next week, but I think I can still be here. So.
0: Okay, I hope so.
1: I do too.
0: All right, yeah.
1: It's been a while. I had all kinds of stuff to play last week and couldn't do any of it. So.
0: Yeah, and the more I think about it, I think it was the ISP that was screwy.
1: Yeah.
0: Because it was bad on all day Saturday. It was perfectly fine on Sunday, and then Monday morning I get up to do the 70s thing and it's bad again.
1: Yeah.
0: You know, and it's been okay ever since. So I don't know.
1: Did you change? Your modem and all that?
0: I didn't do it yet. I'm probably going to do that this afternoon.
1: Oh, are you?
0: Yeah.
1: I was going to say, you just hang on to it and be ready when you...
0: Yeah, but it's kind of one of those things where it's probably good to be proactive instead of reactive.
1: Yeah.
0: You know, and change it before you actually have an issue with it.
1: Yeah.
0: Plus, it's probably going to be faster, you know.
1: Oh, well, there you go.
0: Because it's one of these, you know, these mesh...
1: You know,
0: kind of thing. So probably be faster anyway. So, yeah, because we have to deal with dead spots, you know, or spots in the house that aren't really that good. You know, we've got a couple of extenders on it, so this would probably solve that problem.
1: There you go.
0: Yeah. So, there you go. We're just kind of doing what we do and getting through the summer, and we're kind of in between storms and heat waves. It's not so bad right now. Mm-hmm.
1: Yeah, that storm last night, boy. That woke me up.
0: I didn't hear a storm. When did it happen?
1: Overnight. I don't know exactly what time, but
0: okay.
1: We got some heavy rain. And
0: I must have slept through it. I didn't hear a thing.
1: You probably do. You sleep through a lot.
0: Yeah, yeah. I mean, I know we had a flash flood warning for a few hours. So, you know, I know some areas got it, but yeah, I didn't. I must have just slept through whatever happened, or it wasn't as loud here because just you know, ain't nothing happening. It's gonna slip right on through.
1: Yep. Walking out at animal control, a lot of mud.
0: Oh yeah, I imagine that. I would imagine the fairgrounds is pretty messy too.
1: No doubt.
0: You know, because that you have the track and everything gets all muddy and
1: stuff. Fair's coming up.
0: It is.
1: So we'll have to look at some concerts. 38 Special, I think, is the freebie.
0: I want to say that's right. Yes.
1: And I think I'm working the fair that day.
0: Oh, are you?
1: So
0: okay,
1: might already be there.
0: Yeah, yeah. 38 Special, that'd be all right.
1: Yeah.
0: I haven't seen them in a while. I've seen them before, but it's been quite some time.
1: I've never seen them, surprisingly. Being from Florida, you would think I would have seen them, but I never had.
0: Yeah, I think the last I saw them, they were... were they opening for somebody? No. No, they weren't. In fact, opening for them was Honeymoon Suite, if I remember correctly.
1: Yeah, that would have been good.
0: And it would have been... I don't remember the name of the album, but it was... The hits would have been like No Other Night, Somebody Like You.
1: Tour de Force, was it?
0: Maybe. Yeah, might have been. I don't remember now. But that's...
1: Now we might have to play 38 Special in Honeymoon Suite.
0: Well, we probably could.
1: yeah.
0: Let me see here.
1: I think Tour de Force was No Other Night.
0: Okay. Well, tell you what. Well, I look. Why don't you tell people what's happening at the top of the hour?
1: As far as I know, I haven't looked really closely, but Ian Beverly will be here at the top of the hour with his usual features. Does he? And I'm almost afraid to say which ones because I know he does different ones at different weeks of the month. But
0: yes.
1: You know, the usual fun Saturday night type of stuff with the 60s, 70s, and 80s, and everybody checking in and saying hello from their respective parties.
0: Yes.
1: So it's a lot of fun.
0: Yeah, it will be. So let me see here. Okay.
1: What'd you find? And I don't know if you gave the email address, but if you didn't, it is Rachel and Jim at ultimateradio.co.uk if you want to check in, or the WhatsApp. We're on that as well.
0: Mm-hmm. Okay. Let me drop that in there, and let's hear a bit of 38 Special right now.
1: Right now.
0: This is Somebody Like You.

0: From the album The Big Prize, Honeymoon Suite, Feel It Again. And before that, A Bad File. So we only heard about half of the song Somebody Like You from 38 Special and the album Strength in Numbers from 1986.
1: Okay. Yep. I knew it was one of those somewhere around there.
0: Yeah. I think Tour de Force was the album before that.
1: Okay.
0: Yeah. So.
1: Yeah, I think you're right.
0: Yeah. So I'll tell you what. Since since 38 kind of got a little bit of a short shrift there with My Bad File, let's try this one and see if this is any better. From that same album, this was the prior single, Like No Other Night. This is one you don't really hear on the radio anymore, but doesn't stop us from playing it because it's Ultimate Radio, and by God, that's how we roll.
1: Yeah.

0: From the Even I Haven't Heard That in Forever department, that's Van Zant from 1985, I'm a Fighter, on Stateside Saturday.
1: Totally haven't heard that in years.
0: I'm trying to think. I saw Van Zant open for somebody back in the day, and I'll be damned if I can think who it was. Yeah, I remember seeing them, and they were really good, and they were the opening act for somebody, but off the top of my head, I cannot think who they opened for. Van Zant featured Johnny Van Zant. You know, brother of Ronnie, who, of course, was part of Skynyrd, and Donnie
1: who was part of
0: the aforementioned 38 Special. There you go.
1: Mm-hmm.
0: So, yeah, exactly.
1: Musical and then, family, that.
0: And then Johnny ended up actually joining Skynyrd and kind of keeping it going.
1: Yeah, he did. Yeah. You're right, he did.
0: Yeah, exactly. So there you go. Haven't heard that in forever, and that's a good song, and like that.
1: All right.
0: Yeah. Well, since we're in Southern rock mode,
1: all right.
0: How about another one that has a Skynyrd connection? Yeah. The Rossington Collins Band.

0: Russington Collins Band, Don't Misunderstand Me. And that's going to about do it for the Stateside Saturday program for this week.
1: All right.
0: Thank you for tuning in. We'll be back again to do this mess next week. Hopefully Rachel will be here for most of it, at least.
1: Should be here at least for part of it, maybe all of it.
0: Okay, very good. Very good. Meanwhile, everybody have a great weekend. Stay tuned for the one and only Bevy and the Saturday Night with Bevy show. That's what's coming up next. And then, as far as I know, Monique is on after that with the ultimate party at 10 o'clock UK time. Leave you with something from Chicago. This is Wake Up Sunshine on Ultimate Radio.

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1: Officers say Anne Widdecombe was attacked nearly 24 hours before she was found dead at her home in Dartmoor on Thursday. A 26-year-old man arrested as part of the murder investigation has been released from custody. Former Chelsea owner and chairman Ken Bates has died at the age of 94. The club says he died peacefully surrounded by his family. A £2.5 million government scheme will improve mental health and the environment by planting more trees. Andy Egan is from the Woodland Trust.
2: We don't have time to wait. Trees take time to grow. They also need to be looked after. So we definitely need communities involved in growing, planting and caring for those trees.
1: England fans are counting down to another huge World Cup night as the Three Lions face Norway in Miami. Kickoff is at 10 p.m. And forecasters say the heat wave is sticking around. Temperatures above 30 degrees are expected into next week. That's the latest from Radio News Hub. I'm Grace McIntosh.
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1: Patchy rain across Scotland and low cloud across central and eastern areas. Clear spells elsewhere, a warm night with lows of 14 degrees Celsius. Ultimate Radio.

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lively for a hot evening, eh? That is All Night Long from Rainbow. Before that, we started with Bicycles Race by Queen. Well, very good evening to you. Good evening. Well, here you go. Here you go. Here's the thing. If you're young like me, and we're at the younger end of the market, aren't we, really? The younger end of the age range. Grab the person that you love. You know, say to them, do you fancy a lager?

0: we'll tell him what it's like, won't we?
1: You're talking bowls, are you? You're talking bowls.
0: Out you there. Good evening. Welcome along to the Saturday Night Show for another Saturday night, would you believe? Don't feel like it. The week's just shot by it. Here, there, everywhere. Like a breakdancer with wind. Thanks to Rachel, thanks to Jim for the last 3 hours of Stateside Saturday. They're back together next Saturday from 4. But Jim, back here, well, not here, but there on your radio from 4 on Monday afternoon with Gimme Back Me 70s. Well, what we got on this noise this evening? We have got the following. We got Race to the Centre of the Decade after 8, after 9. We got some dodgy football stuff, which isn't so dodgy, really. And from 7.30, it's another Saturday Connection, Bamboozling and more. The main part of the show to this evening, though, is the Alphabet Zone. I'm calling it the Alphabet Zoo. That sounds better, doesn't it? Do me monkey impressions and all of that there. I can do me animals, can't I? I'm not sat on anything. I'm sat on a chair, honest. It is the Alphabet Zone. The letters A, I, J, and K. Stupid, aren't I? I, J, and K. I, J, and K. So, artists beginning with those letters. If it is a solo artist, it has to be their surname. Get in touch with me to get your requests in. Ian@ultimateradio.co.uk via WhatsApp, via facebook.com/ultimateradiouk. Now, earlier this week, we heard about the sad passing of a music legend, really, who started out in the 1970s, but had her biggest hits in the 1980s. Global hits, that is. We're talking about Dana. Oh, I won't remember her first, remember her proper name. Bonnie Tyler. Bonnie Tyler there, who sadly passed away earlier this week, is holding out for a hero in tribute. More about her later on in the show, because it's very relevant for tomorrow's Straight Up the 70s. Good evening.

Right, I'm trying to do too many things at once here. Men, not multitasking. Do not multitask. Just knocked over a bottle of water as well. Blimmin' stupid amateurs. Goody, how are you doing? It's Ian here with you through until 10 o'clock on a very warm Saturday evening. In fact, so warm. We've got the fans going right the way throughout the house. And I'm still sweltering, even though I've just had a shower. Now, this is a ridiculous thing, really, isn't it? Well, not having a shower, because you've got to be clean, got to, you know, after a hot, long, hot, sweaty day outside on a bike, you've got to have a shower. But now I've started sweating again, because I've had that shower, I've warmed up. Oh, it's a vicious circle. Good job it's not smelly radio thing, you know. So good evening, how are you? Hope you've had a good day, whatever you've been up to. It looks like there's a bit of barbecue action going on around, there's a bit of drinking going on, there's a bit of relaxing, just all getting ready for the football, all finishing off from the tennis. Lovely, lovely, love to hear from you. Ian at ultimateradio.co.uk, WhatsApp or facebook.com/ultimateradiouk. Remember, it is the alphabet zone this evening, I, J and K, they're the letters. Artists beginning with those letters from the 60s, 70s and or 80s. If it is a solo artist, it needs to be their surname. Ways to get in, well, you can get in touch anyway with your request. Send them directly to me, ideally. Don't put them in the group because sometimes that can come a little bit busy and I lose it. Just lose it in the messages, and I want to try and capture all of your requests and play you at least one song this evening on the show. What else we got? Oh, I don't know. I'll tell you what else we've got after the next song, which, if I just get into the right window on my computer, I'll tell you, is Diana Ross and the Supremes, and Someday We'll Be Together. Oh.

They will be together, optimistically saying Diana Ross. Oh, you're mad. Yeah, I know. Well, you got to put different points of views on things. Oh, you're making me feel jealous already. You're out in the garden. And beers are being cracked and gin's being supped and all of that. Oh, well, have a fabulous evening. I mean that most sincerely, folks. Right, who's listening tonight? Go on, give a wiggle. Give a giggle. Idris, good evening to you. And a very special good evening to Janet as well, who's visiting you from Southampton. She didn't think she was going to be mentioned on the radio. Oh, I'm waving, Janet, I'm waving. I am, innit? Right, Mark lad, good evening to you. Good evening to Kez as well, there in the garden. Oh, there, here it goes. Brilliant. Jackie's having gin. She's having gin and barbecue food. Good evening, Paul, as well. What is it, Red?

He's all right. Very chirpy. Right, I haven't seen anybody else at the moment, but I will give you mentions as we go along. Ways to get in touch. Ian at ultimateradio.co.uk, via WhatsApp, via facebook.com/ultimateradiouk. Now, what I want to hear from you this evening, well, I've not got a memory theme as such, but I want to hear about your weird and wonderful ways of keeping cool. And the more ridiculous they are, the better. The better they are. You know, it might be sat there with a paddling pool on your head, thinking, well, I can't get the water, but, you know, the thought was there. You know, you might be, like Captain Binhead or whatever you call him. You know, you might be Percy Paddling Pool. Let me know your thoughts on keeping cool. If it involves beer, good on you. Denise, I've just seen your message flying at Denise from All. Hello, how are you doing? Right, it's World Cup time, isn't it? Yes, the World Cup is on. And hang on, I was going to do something here. I am going to do something here. Just talk amongst yourselves, because I kind of had an aberration yesterday. And I was going to put something into the playlist, which I discovered and remembered. Now it's kind of out of the TV and out of the playlist, and I need to just find it again, because World Cup tunes from years gone by. World Cup tunes from years gone by. You remember Aztec Gold from 1986, and this year's ones, and other ones as well. Now, I discovered and remembered that the best World Cup tune in my mind, the best one on the television that warmed that up, was this one, which I'm about to play to you now. Here we go. Do you remember this? I love this one because it's from the BBC, from the 1982 World Cup. The first World Cup that I actually remember properly and actually remember watching games in. I do remember a little bit about 1978, only that my brother had the Panini sticker album, and I love the Peruvian kit. Oh, great. Dashing down to go and watch the TV. I remember getting back from school when England played France in the first round, in the first game. Brian Robson scoring that goal after 30 seconds. Only 2 years old at the time, I may add. Ten, all right. Football-wise, I've got two tunes for you this evening. I'm going to play one before the Saturday Connection and then one straight after the Saturday Connection. And it's from this year's World Cup. And, well, we'll see what you think. Come on.

0: bringing back memories from years gone by. Right, let's go to this year's World Cup. There's a very important game happening later on this evening between England and Norway, or Norway and England. And I have got both the England and also Norway World Cup songs for you from this year. And I think the Norwegian one, if anything, it's all right, actually. It's a bit sort of really macho chanting kind of thing. But I think this needs a bit of touch, a bit of death metal touch to it. It needs a bit of the old gurgling and all of that. I think that would it would suit that kind of thing. But let's see what you think. I'm not even going to attempt to pronounce the artist or the name of the track. So here is Norway's World Cup track from this year. See what you think.
1: Hey, I know!

There you go, the Norwegian World Cup song from this year. Hope he doesn't bring them luck this evening. They've done really, really well. And, well, they will do with one of the, and if not one of the best strikers in the world. Man United fans will be growling at that. Well, well, well, there you go. Got the England one coming up. After we've done the Saturday connection, right, and if you're not familiar with this, I'll give you three songs and ask you to basically get the connection between the three. They could be, well, it could be a connection between the artist, it could be a connection between the songs, it could be a word from each song that connects to something else, and that is it this evening. Yet again, we're going to do three words from the song, and they're going to connect in, if I can get them.

Shall we start again? Three words. One a word from each song title that connects into something. Go on, it's an easy one this evening. Because it's hot and bothersome and I don't really need you getting, you know, exploding or self-combusting or anything like that. Right, the three songs coming up. Let's see how you do with these. Once you want to have a guess at it, direct message me, email ian@ultimateradio.co.uk. I have put a message on the chat group, so just swipe down on that to reply privately and send in your guesses to me. Let's see if you can get tonight's Saturday connection here on Ultimate Radio. Let's start with Debbie Harry with this one, French Kissing in the USA.

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3: It is indeed Ultimate Radio, and it's gone 7:45 already, so we better get a move on with all of this that is happening. Now, the Norwegian World Cup song, by the way, went down very well indeed. Yeah, I'm with you. I think it's great. Our Saturday connection, though, we've got three songs. What you're looking for is a word out of each song which connects with another word that isn't in those songs. You've heard this evening, out of those three, you heard Message in the Bottle from The Police. You've got Red Light Spells, Danger, Billy Ocean. And to start things off with French Kissing in the USA, from Deborah, was it Deborah Harry? Was that when she did Under Deborah Harry? Or was that I Want That Man? Go on, Mark, you can tell me. Yeah, that's all right, looking away there. Yeah, you can. He's had a guest, by the way, at the Saturday Connection. Not right, but a good one. This is how families.

and, you know, brothers and sisters must have a connection thought-wise, because Jackie has had a guess and has had a couple of guesses. Not right with those, no, but you will love the answer. You got Message in a Bottle. You got Red Light Spells Danger. You have got French Kissing in the USA. What word am I looking that connects one of the words out of each of those songs? In at ultimateradio.co.uk or any other means you know how to contact me. Now, let's give you the England World Cup song. It's a bit... Well, see what you think. I don't really want to say it's bad until after you've heard it, because I'd rather you judge it as well. So here we go. Bit of rap in it. Yeah, we'll say no more until we've heard it. Here we go. This is the England World Cup 2026 anthem. See what you think of this. Whoa!

0: Three Lions!
1: Now, it's very, very seldom, if ever, I get a new song on before Lyndall Bywater. It is very, very seldom. And Lyndall has just said, her and David love it. Love it. Say it's banging. It's a banging tune. Oh, I could say things like that. Wicked. It's sick, man. Brilliant. There you go. That is carried out. Oh, it's the England World Cup. It's kind of very similar in some ways to the Norwegian one where you got that chanting, that sort of roar, that roar energy in it. But I think, to me, the best part of that is the chorus. But there's a bit of auto-tune, to say the least, going on in there. We can forgive him, I suppose. That is it. There you are. We played the Norwegian one earlier. There is the England one. There's a match this evening from 10 o'clock, Norway versus England. Getting ready for that. I know I'll be listening to it straight after the show. So there you go. Well, good evening to Lyndall and David. Anybody else there? Detsy, good evening to you. Hope you are well. Good evening to Gemma. And I'm guessing John's around as well. So good to hear from you both there. Now, the Saturday Connections ongoing. What I'm looking for is a word that connects in with one word from each of the following song titles. Jackie has got it right and is currently doing a lap of honour around the barbecue. It is, you've got the three songs are Message in a Bottle from The Police, Red Light Spells Danger there from Billy Ocean, and French Kissing in the USA, Deborah Harry. Going to use a posh name there. So you're looking for a word out of each of those song titles that connects in with a word that's not mentioned in there. But once you think you've got it, and once you have a guess at it, direct message me, ian@ultimateradio.co.uk via WhatsApp or any other means you know how. Now, a couple more things that I've got ongoing this evening. Firstly, after the news at 8, we've got the Alphabet Zone. That starts for the 2 hours. Each song has to come from an artist beginning with the letter I, J or K. That has to come from the 60s, 70s and or 80s following the theme of the show. And if it is a solo artist, it needs to be a surname. Now, I can play, obviously, more tracks from one artist than another. So I'm sure you can think of one really obvious one for the letter J, but there are lots more for other letters there as well. Get your requests in, any means you know how, and I'd love to play you a song or two this evening here on the show. And the other thing that's ongoing is, what's the best way to keep cool? Now, you may say, oh, drink a whole bottle of water, go into a paddling pool, eat an ice cream. Could eat flipping tons of the stuff at the moment. It's keeping good. But I'm more interested. Well, I'm interested in any of your experience, any of your thoughts on that. But I'm interested in anything wacky you've tried or anything wacky you've done, like, you know, sit in an ice bucket and then you haven't been able to get your bum out of the ice bucket and you've been stuck. Anything like that, ian@ultimateradio.co.uk, primarily with those thoughts. And I'll read some of those out throughout the show this evening. Right, I think that's about it. I think I've chucked enough at you for the time being. That was something up to date. Here's something that isn't too up to date. It's the darts. Dude.

starts Duke of Earl. I'm going to keep the Saturday connection going until about 8:30. Gemma has got it right, though. Brilliant. Well done. Jackie and Gemma got it right. The three song titles where you're picking words out to connect with another one is Message in a Bottle. Red Light spells Danger. And what else we got there? What else? I've gone, oh, I've gone suddenly, totally and utterly blank with myself. French Kissing in the USA, that's the one. Get in touch, let me know what that word connects with, three words out of those songs, and I would, so an extra clue with it. Can I give an extra clue? It is a thing that you, some of you like. Some of you really, really like. Let me know. Good evening to Teresa Davey. Great to hear from you. Yes, all good. Thank you very, very much. Not a clue with the connection, but she's listening. Great stuff. Thank you. Now, I'm going to be late for the news, just a bit late for the news, but I fancy that this kind of weather always suits a bit of Beach Boys, I think. And I'm going to go something just a little unusual with that, because playing live concert material in a show like this is sometimes a little bit difficult. It kind of sounds a little odd. But this is a great song, and this is a great version. After it gets going, anyway, it just shows the power of the vocals. And this was the last time that all original members of the band performed together in 1980 at Nebworth. And yeah, it's just superb, as I say, when this gets going. I'm talking about their 1979 hit Lady Linda, and this is the live version of that. So see what you think.

0: Thank you, England. Thank you, everybody. Thank you. You helped make that possible for us.
1: One more time!
0: One more time!
1: At least just that last part. That's my favorite part. Let's just do it one more time, that last part.
0: Echo on the hills of Nebworth.

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1: Police believe former MP Anne Widdecombe was attacked in her home nearly 24 hours before her body was discovered. The ex-minister was found dead at her home in Hayter on Thursday morning. Devon and Cornwall police say they're hunting for a white male suspect. Tributes are being paid to veteran broadcaster Dermot Murnaghan, who's died at the age of 68 after being diagnosed with prostate cancer. His family says he died peacefully at home in North London. Even hotter summers could be helped by planting some more trees. Andy Egan is from the Woodland Trust.
2: Shading from tree cover can reduce surface temperatures by over 10 degrees, which protects people from extreme heat.
1: The government has announced a £2.5 million investment to plant more trees in towns across the UK. And Linda Noskova has won her first Grand Slam title after a dramatic Wimbledon final. The 21-year-old Czech beat compatriot Karolina Muchova in three sets. From Radio News Hub, I'm Grace McIntosh.
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1: Patchy rain across Scotland and low cloud across central and eastern areas. Clear spells elsewhere, a warm night with lows of 14 degrees Celsius.
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7: The next news on Ultimate Radio will be at around 9 o'clock, but it's just turned 8 o'clock here in the UK. It's the second hour of the Saturday Night Show. And it's time to race to the centre of the decade. Well, it's more of a sort of trot behind a tortoise, really, because it's going to take long and lots and lots and lots and lots of time. Now, the idea behind this is to play every number one from the UK and US charts from the 60s, 70s and 80s, but to do it in a slightly different way. Do it in couples, do it in pairs, with the UK's coming up after 8, the US after 9. Now, we've reached 1968 and 1981 in the UK charts, with the Tommy James and the Shandells. They've already been at number one. They dropped off and then they've come back to number one from the 21st of August 1968. Played it already. So we'll go on to the next one, and by chance, it's the Beach Boys again. They were number one from the 28th of August for just 1 week with Do It Again.

The Beach Boys, Do It Again, number one on the UK charts from the 28th of August 1968, just there for 1 week. Number one from the 14th of March 1981 for 2 weeks. Well, a few months earlier, John Lennon had been tragically and horrifically murdered in New York City. And as well as his songs reaching the top of the chart, Roxy Music paid tribute to him by doing a version of Jealous Guy. And that was there from the 14th of March for 2 weeks.

0: Number one in the UK charts for 2 weeks, from the 14th of March 1981. That is Roxy Music and Jealous Guy. Coming up in just under an hour's time, we go back to the US number ones, and we've reached 1967 and 1984 with those. Good evening, welcome to the second hour of the Saturday Night Show with me, Ian. I'll be with you all the way through till 10 o'clock. Thinking of ice cream now, that's it. I'm done. Yeah, I think there's an ideal way to curb, well, there's a sensible way to cool down, and there's a... Oh, forget it, let's just blow all the rules up and stuff ourselves with ice cream way of cooling down. Right, first things first, though, we've got this Saturday connection, and good evening to Damo. Here we go, as requested, repeating the three songs that I have in the connection. What I'm looking for is a word that connects three of the words, one word from each song title. David's got it right, Jackie's got it right, Gemma's got it right. I haven't seen any of the guesses as yet. I may have missed, so I'm going to have a root through those when the next song is on. And the next song is very long indeed, so that's all serves a good purpose. Right, the songs are, you've got Debbie Harry and French Kissing in the USA, Red Light Spells Danger from Billy Ocean, and Message in a Bottle from The Police. You're looking for a word with from each of those songs that connects to a word which I know many of you like. But what is that connection? What is that word? Let me know by Ian at ultimateradio.co.uk. Speaking like that for? I don't know. Or send a direct message to me via WhatsApp. Right, that's not the only thing to get involved with this evening. There's a couple of other things too. The Alphabet Zone is back for this month, and it's all about the letters I, J and K. Artists beginning with those names. Now, bands, duets, it's got to begin. Yeah, absolutely fine. But ones, if it's a solo artist, it has to be their surname. There are some good examples. But what will he go for? Let me know via any of the means available. And I'm looking for your tips about cooling down. The funnier, the better. Get in touch, preferably by email. Oh, I don't know. I give up. And let's read some of those out and see if they help me in any way. Maybe so, maybe not. But I just love the idea of the funnier ones, the better. You know, keeping cool. With a paddling pool on your head. Right, IJs and Ks, let's start with the full-length version of this summertime classic.
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There you go, the full length version of Summer Breeze. Oh, just that lovely summery, sunny, warm evening kind of feel. That's got it all in the wrong way round, hasn't it? But hey-ho, there you go. Damo, there you go. Those are your tracks. The tracks we've got, I'll repeat them for you again and also anybody else. Teresa Davey, by the way, has got it correct, has guessed rightly. Brilliant. Well done. You've got French Kissing in the USA, Deborah Harry. You've also got Red Light Spells Danger, Billy Ocean. And also to finish things off with Message in a Bottle from the Police. Three words, one word out of each song title connects in with another word, but what is that? Let me know. Ian@ultimateradio.co.uk. And also your requests for the letters I, J, and K in the alphabet zone. Artists beginning with those letters from the 60s, 70s, and 80s. And as long if it's a solo artist, then it has to be their surname. And I've got an example of that in just a few moments' time. But he's on the barbecue. Well, not literally on the barbecue. I hope not, anyway. Be a bit of a hot place to sit, but he's there cooking away in the barbecue in his garden in Walton is Mr. Paul Barnett, and he's asked for a bit of Judas Priest. So I've got a bit of nice quiet Judas Priest. Well, then again, that's in my dreams. Here we go. Here's something. This is something that will get everybody who supports a team called United and up and clapping in the air. Oh yes, United. The only United is claret and blue, you know, between me and you. Deluded, I know, but come on. My own world's very special when it's

Right, United, Judas Priest, thank you for that. Paul, if you've got a request for an artist beginning with letter I, J or K, let me know via all the usual means. Right, the Saturday Connection. Am I going to reveal the answer now? No, I'll give it another track and then give you the answer to that. Give you just another few minutes to have a guess away at what the connection is between these three tracks. You're looking, I'll give you the words. Go on, I'll give you it. See if you can get this. The words out of the songs as we go along. We've got Message in a Bottle. The word there is bottle. Is bottle. Red light spells danger. Red is the word there. And French, Kitting in the USA, the word is French. Okay, French, red and bottle. So what is the connecting word between those three? You've got about 2 or 3 minutes to guess away at those, and then I will reveal the answer in just a few moments' time. We've done an I, we've done a J, let's do a K.

0: According to Carole King, she hears, feels how the earth moves. There you go, from the great album from 1971, Tapestry. Right, that is a K. So we've got an I, J and K in our alphabet zone today. We've got an I coming up from the 1960s in a few moments' time. But this music means it's time to reveal the Saturday Connection. Well done, Mark. Well done, Teresa. Well done, Jackie. Well done, Gemma. Also has got that correct. Anybody else who's having a guess at that? Well done, David, as well. Absolutely, David and Lyndall. So you've got it correct. Have you got it correct at home? Let's reveal that answer right now. Giving you the words, really. Going through the titles: French Kissing in the USA, Deborah Harry, that was French. Red Light Spells Danger, Billy Ocean, that was Red. And Message in a Bottle, Bottle, that was there from the Police. Bottle. So Bottle, Red and French. What is the word that connects those three words? Well, the word this evening is wine. French wine, red wine and wine bottle. There you go, another Saturday Connection coming up next week here on the Saturday Night Show here on Ultimate Radio. Back to your requests and the thoughts on how to keep cool. I've got a few of those to let you know about in the next hour and a half. But how about this? Something coming up tomorrow, and that's been ongoing throughout the summer, and I think is a bit more competitive than the Football World Cup. Here's Mark to tell you more.
1: Hi kids, Mark Fielding here. Now, over the summer, my regular Sunday show is going to be taking a bit of a break, but don't panic, because in its place, we've got the Music World Cup. This is where the greatest musical nations on earth will be slugging it out to find out who's going to be the best musical nation on the planet. You can get involved by joining me every Sunday over the summer from 1 p.m. and vote on which song is your favourite from the choices that I give you. It's not more difficult than that. Throughout June, it's going to be the group phase where three countries will be pitting themselves against each other. The top two from the league will go through to the knockout phase, which will start in July. From July, it's all about sudden death when we're going through to the group of 16, the quarterfinals, the semi-finals, and last, the grand final, where we'll find out who is the greatest musical nation on earth. Join me every Sunday over the summer from 1 p.m. and get involved. See you later.
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Ivy League. And funny how love can be. I suppose to say it a bit posher than that, aren't I? Well, funny how love. Aye. Bit of northernness. 23 minutes before 9 o'clock here on this Saturday night. It's Ian with the Saturday Night Show on Ultimate Radio. More than welcome. Lovely to know you there and also hear your messages and read your messages all about keeping cool and the advice. Now, Kez is running through sprinklers. Yeah, brilliant. great idea. But we need sprinklers to set them off. We ain't got them. No. But there's one idea. Sticking with the Fieldings and to Mark. this is just typical, really. Typical. A water fight is a good way to cool down. A big mass water. I mean, it sounded like a right vicious one, this one. And he was talking about the problem was that he entered into the water fight just before going into a maths lesson. So he spent 40 minutes dripping. Soaking wet with the teacher making references to water within his lesson. Oh, that made you feel a whole lot better, didn't it? But it kept you cool, did it? Or did you start steaming in the classroom? But brilliant with that. And there's a couple more to have a go at as well. I'll save those just for a little later on. But if you've got some advice about keeping cool and cooling down, it might be drink a bucket of tea or two at ian@ultimateradio.co.uk. And as many of us here, Tea Drinkers United, who would say that would be a good idea. Right, now back on to the IJs and Ks. To the letter J, let's go to the 80s. And a band, actually, who were producing music since the late 60s, early 70s, very much in the US, didn't come to prominence in the UK until the 1980s. I'm talking about the J. Giles Band, and this is Freeze Frame.

That is J. Jell's band and Freeze Frame. If you've got a song in mind from an IJ or K artist, let me know. Ian at ultimateradio.co.uk. Thanks for yours, Idris. I'll try and put that in before 9 o'clock this evening. And ways of keeping cool. Running wrists underwater. Under the tap, according to Jackie. That's what they were advised to do during the hot summer of 1976. Well, there's a memory going back to that. Who? Go on, put your hands up. Go on. Yeah, there's a few of you out there. There's you're hiding behind. You're hiding behind that person. Who remembers the summer of 1976? And what did you do to keep cool in that year? Because we've had a few hot summers since then, and records, well, the temperature records have been broken since then as well. But it's all, we always look back to that summer as being the hottest, really the longest. I think it's more to do with the length of the heat wave that year than anything else. But I only have the vaguest of vague memories of being in the garden while the Olympics were on in Montreal. That was on the telly in the house, and I just have to remember playing in the garden, doing something, getting up to no good, no doubt. But Ian at ultimateradio.co.uk, if you remember 76, or if you've got a bit of advice of keeping cool, then let me know. Right, back to the IJs, Ks, and all of that. And the Ks. The Ks, what about those? The Kinks, of course. By the way, I'm getting rid of the before the name, so you don't put the, that's not going to count. It's got to be the main name of the artist. So in this case, it is Kinks. And whoa, so many different things to choose from for them. I'm going to go with something a bit unusual, like this. The Kinks, the Village Green Preservation Society. This is Ultimate Radio. It's Ian with you through till 10.

0: let you know.
1: In Excess, Need You Tonight. Oh yes, from 1988. It's all about the I, J's and K's this evening here on Ultimate Radio. Ways of keeping cool, fans. Now you find when it gets to a certain temperature outside, they really don't work. You know, there's no point. You're blowing around hot air around the house. It's no good at all. But it's just that little bit cooler today. And the worker, we've got two fans on in the living room. You know, it's dog welfare. So Mr. Viking, for example, is just laid stretched out between the two. In fact, he's probably laid on his back at the moment, showing everything that he hasn't got. But two fans going on in there, and also a fan coming on in here behind me. So it sounds on the microphone, may do at times, although it seems to have gone in a different direction. It may sound like I'm in a windsock. Sometimes it feels like I'm in a windsock, but don't tell anybody that or they'll be very disgusted indeed. Anyway, right, back to the music, back to the IJs and Ks, the Js, and let's go to the 1970s to a classic album. In fact, this is a title track from that classic album because requested by Idris and Janet, this is Elton John and Goodbye Yellow Brick Road.

For Idris and Janet, that is Elton John, Goodbye Yellow Brick Road. Jackie, loving that as well. Favourite Elton John track. Good evening to Adele as well. Yeah, got your request. That will come up a bit later in the next hour. That is an absolutely belting track from 1983. Talking about the next hour, we're nearly there. It's going to be Race to the Centre of the Decade with the US number ones, this time from 1967 and 1984. More IJ and K requests and songs. Also, your ways of keeping cool, maybe a memory of 1976. And if there's anything else that slips out of my mind, then I'll reveal it right here on the radio between 9 and 10. But taking us to the news at just gone 9 o'clock yet again. Going to be a little bit delayed with that. Let's go for a K. And how many people have thought of the band Kansas? Gary.

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1: Officers say Anne Widdicombe was attacked nearly 24 hours before she was found dead at her home in Dartmoor. A 26-year-old man arrested as part of the murder investigation has now been released from custody. Police say he's no longer part of its investigation and they're continuing to search for a white male suspect. Former Sky News anchor Dermot Murnaghan has been remembered as a legendary news journalist following his death at the age of 68. His family say he died peacefully at his home in North London after being diagnosed with stage 4 prostate cancer. As another heatwave sets in across the UK, the government has backed a scheme to plant more trees. The £2.5 million will help to create more shade in local green spaces. Andy Egan is from the Woodland Trust.
2: We really need more trees in urban areas and we need more government action.
1: And Scotland fell to a 42-28 defeat against South Africa in a thrilling Nations Championship showdown. From Radio News Hub, I'm Grace McIntosh.
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1: Patchy rain across Scotland and low cloud across central and eastern areas. Clear spells elsewhere, a warm night with lows of 14 degrees Celsius.
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7: 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It is a recorded show this evening. I may just remind myself and remind you, but it will be full of great music, great 2 hours of party tunes taking you into Sunday. Right, ready for a race to the centre of the decades with the US number ones. Now, I didn't explain it massively well, you know, the last hour. So I'll do this again. I'm playing all the number ones from the 60s, 70s, and 80s, playing it in a different way though, doing them in twos, starting at the beginning of the 60s and moving forwards, and at the end of the 80s moving backwards to see where they meet, hopefully somewhere in the middle. The US number ones have reached 1967 and 1984, with 1967 from the 20th of May of that year number one for 4 weeks. You would have found the Young Rascals and Groovin'.

number one on the US charts from the 20th of May 1967, The Young Rascals. And Groovin', that was there for 4 weeks. From the 12th of May 1984, for 2 weeks, you would have found Lionel Richie and Hello, without that video as well, so you're safe.

number one on the US charts from the 12th of May 1984 for 2 weeks. That was Lionel Richie. And hello, hello, hello there. Hello, how are you? Old Bean. Spiffingly wonderful, hey? I did say I was going to do some animal impressions this evening, but I don't do many. An impression of a pub landlord from Worcester. We're going to get in trouble. Trouble, trouble, trouble, trouble. Right, for this final hour of the show, I shall do this. I shall call myself somebody else and get myself in them in trouble. We have got requests. Well, the music is from artists beginning with the letter I, J, and K from the 60s, 70s, and 80s. The solo artists, I say, must have that letter at the beginning of their surnames. Otherwise, it's fair game for them. Teresa has raised a very good point with me, but yours is safe, Teresa. It's absolutely fine. I shall explain when it comes round to your request, which will be in a track or so's time. But get yours in. What songs would you like to hear from artists beginning with those letters? Ian@ultimateradio.co.uk or via WhatsApp or via facebook.com/ultimateradiouk. Now, if you've got some advice for me about keeping cool, that would be very nice. Apart from stating the obvious and eating loads of ice cream and having fun. Oh, yes, please. Even at this time of night. I'll be up towards midnight anyway. We're listening to the football. Chomping on Ice. Well, there's a name for a television series. Better than Dancing on Ice, we can sort of just chomp ice. Get in touch. Love to hear from you. Mr. Paul Robert, he's been out, he's back in now. He's got a request in for the letter J. I should think I should be able to do that. I shall have a search for your request. All to do with the letter I, J's and K's. So without further ado, let's get on to those requests. Mark, It Bites, apparently, and calling all the heroes. Oh! Get used to this radio thing one of these days.

calling all the heroes there for Mark. Theresa Davey been in touch and she said, does Johnny and the Hurricanes count? Would that be Hurricanes? No, it's fine. Johnny being the start of that band, because it was a band, because it was just a bloke and the rest of the band. So you are absolutely fine to have this cracker.

Red River Rock. Right, we're going to go in random order now. IJK, we could go anywhere because your requests are now flying in, which is brilliant. And let's see if I can get as many of those in before 10 o'clock this evening. Cool in the Gang time with a bit of celebration. Trying to keep as cool as we can on a Saturday night. It's the Saturday Night Show with Ian.

Cool and the Gang and Celebration. Right, trying to squeeze all your requests in. If you've got ways for me to keep yourself cool, then let me know, ian@ultimateradio.co.uk. This sounds a bit of a live version of For Your Kez. Try and play as much as I can anyway. 6 minutes plus, Iron Maiden, Phantom of the Opera.

Iron Maiden, Phantom of the Opera. I do have to cut that a little bit short because I've got to try and get as many requests in as I possibly can. Kez, I'll try and get another one of yours in the next half hour. But I know the song that I'm finishing with this evening, you are going to absolutely love. I know it's a song you do. Right, it's Billy Joel time. This for Jackie, whose requests I did miss further up the message list. So I do apologise, but hopefully this makes up for it.

0: Hi there, I'm Lyndall and I'm just dropping in to invite you to my Sunday morning breather every Sunday 10 till 1 on Ultimate Radio. It's your chance to stop, to relax, to press pause in your weekend. From 10 till 12, it's all about tunes and chat, so we'll catch up on what's been going on in the world, providing it's not too depressing. Then from 12 till 1, it's the weekly mull. It's that moment in the week when I pick a theme to ponder and we all mull it over together. So a bit of thoughtfulness, a bit of fun and some great music. 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

The Kinks, Come Dancing, that for Adele. Just pause here just to let you know about Straight Up the 70s tomorrow afternoon from 3. We heard earlier this week that Bonnie Tyler passed away at a very early age, I think at the age of 74, was it? Anyway, to pay tribute to her, swapped the evolutionary artist of the decades around over the next few weeks, and we'll be featuring Bonnie Tyler and her 70s career tomorrow afternoon. That is all part of the show. Going to play two tracks, two album tracks at the bottom of each hour, and then going to play more well-known tracks throughout the other parts of the programme. Also, the featured album comes from Hall & Oates, their 1978 release, Along the Red Ledge. Also got number 12s of the day, yes, from the UK charts after 4, the US charts after 5, from 1970, 1976 and 1979. The Birthday Diary will be open, playing entries from that, and your requests and mentions most definitely welcome from 3 o'clock tomorrow afternoon here on Ultimate Radio. Right, back to your requests. I'm going out of alphabetical order now. I'm going to skip. I'm going to go to Jay. This for Paul is asked for Joe Jackson, and this is Jumping Jive.

0: side, cause you dig it on the Mahalo side.
1: Joe Jackson is still doing it as well, isn't he? That is jumping. I don't know if he's jiving and jumping around these days, but that is for Paul. It's all about the I's, the J's, the K's. I think we're all cooling off by now, getting ready for the football. Oh, the, you know, 10 o'clock this evening. It's all building up to that match between Norway and England. So let's play some music that's going to take us there. Some more of your requests, a K request now. Back to Kez's, and this is Nick Kershaw.

Kershaw, Bring On the Dancing Girls, fine songwriter. I was very much into his stuff during the 80s. I remember trying to go all over the place to get a copy of Won't Let the Sun Go Down on Me. But there you go, that is brilliant. Thank you for that, Kez. Tomorrow from 1, it's the World Cup of Music. It's the World Cup of Football, all of the times, but it's the World Cup of Music. More knockout rounds for you to vote in, and your votes are necessary and vital to seeing who goes through. Absolutely key, absolutely. And it all will culminate in us deciding, in you deciding, who is the best country in the world musically. No doubt about it. It's going to be written into scriptures. It's going to be there. It's there. There's no argument at all. But to get involved tomorrow, we're marked with the World Cup of Music from 1 p.m. here on Ultimate Radio. Right, more great requests coming up, including this one. I'm hoping this is a decent copy. It's The Jam, and The Bitterest Pill is for Mark.

Ah, the bitterest pill there for Mark. Some great requests. Thank you for your requests. Not going to get to play literally everyone, but it's great to get them, to receive them, and to play them. Now, we haven't been back to the 60s, have we? Not for a while, covering the 80s quite a bit there. So I'll go do this before Jackie's next request. It's a fairly short track. We did Johnny and the Hurricanes a bit earlier. So let's go Johnny Kidd and the Pirates and this one.

Right, Jackie, I've got an apology for you. I've played that and looked at the time and thought, I'm going to be able to get all of these in before the end of the show. I'm not going to be able to get that one in, that the second of the three requests that you've got in. So what I will do, my memory is absolutely shocking, so please remind me of this next week or whenever you're able to listen again, and I will play those songs, as I know you love the Billy Idol one and the Killing Joke as well, all part of the IJs and K's. But I want to try and get this final tracking, because I absolutely love it. I know others love it as well, and it is going back to Billy Joel, but I think it's just a really nice end to the show. Lots coming up on Ultimate Radio. Stay tuned, lots of ways to tune in. 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The Amazon skill, I nearly said it and set all the ones off in here. 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Anything else I can say? No, I don't think so. Well, I'm gonna leave you with a song from Billy Joel in just a few moments time, but let's finish in the traditional way with this. Broadcasting live from Murfield, West Yorkshire, this has been Saturday Night with Ian, or Saturday Night Show, of some configuration of it anyway. It's been fun, enjoyed it. You're not forced to enjoy it, by the way, but thank you for joining us anyway. Right, what we got for the next 24 hours coming up after me, it is a recorded Ultimate Party with Monique. 2 hours of party tunes to see you out of Saturday and into Sunday. Holly, the auto DJ, plays the music through the night into tomorrow morning. Now, I haven't checked the cover sheet very recently. I'm hoping I'm going to be accurate on this, but I know Linda will shout at me if I'm not. It is the Sunday Breather from 10 o'clock tomorrow morning. I nearly said 4 o'clock, and that would have been, that would have meant a heart attack going on there. I can't do with that. Lindell between 10 and 1 with a Sunday Breather, relaxing, reflective radio for a Sunday. 1 o'clock between 1 and 3. It's Mark Fielding with the World Cup of Music. 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And then from 10, go all... I don't know if we are going all soulful tomorrow. I have that feeling there is no Soul Shack tomorrow with Shah. In fact, I know there's no Soul Shack with Shah tomorrow. It's Holly, the auto DJ, playing the music from 10. That's all here and only here on Ultimate Radio. Music to your ears.

We're online, we're on your mobiles, we're on your smart speakers. We are Ultimate Radio, and this has been the Saturday Night Show. Take care of yourselves, look after each other, will you? And hopefully catch you very, very soon. Let's leave you with this absolute classic from the album Stormfront. This is Billy Joel and Leningrad. What a sad story it is. Take care of yourselves. Bye for now.

0: Police believe former MP Anne Widdecombe was attacked in her home nearly 24 hours before her body was discovered. The ex-minister was found dead at her home in Hayter on Thursday morning after sustaining serious injuries. Devon and Cornwall police say they're hunting for a white male suspect. Former Chelsea owner and chairman Ken Bates has died at the age of 94. Bates bought the club for just £1 in 1982 and spent 22 years in charge. The club says he died peacefully, surrounded by his family. A £2.5 million government scheme will improve mental health and the environment by planting more trees. Andy Egan is from the Woodland Trust.
1: We don't have time to wait. Trees take time to grow. They also need to be looked after. So we definitely need communities involved.
0: And Linda Noskova has won her first Grand Slam title after a dramatic Wimbledon final. The 21-year-old Czech beat compatriot Karolina Muchova in three sets. From Radio News Hub, I'm Grace McIntosh.
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0: Cloudy start to Sunday, but southern and central areas will become largely sunny in the afternoon. Breezy in the south, highs of 32 degrees Celsius.

to Ultimate Radio. Welcome to the Ultimate Party. My name is Monique the Crazy Adachi, and it's been a little while, but the party is here. And I'm really glad to be here with you all. This is, of course, for the next 2 hours, lots of party music from several decades, some older, some newer stuff, little bits of everything. And the main reason, as long as you can party and dance to it, that's what it's really all about. And I want to begin by saying a big thank you to Ian for the past 3 hours. Great show. Really enjoyed it. And here I am now for the next 2 hours. Quick note, this show has been pre-recorded, so I'm not here live. You can send messages, and if I'm still awake, I will read them. But I'm not actually sitting here at my desk live tonight. As some of you have heard, I've been ill and I'm still recovering. So this is pre-recorded, but I hope you enjoy the show. And I'll try to put in a mix of things that I know that people like and little bits of everything. So there you got that. So we're live right now, but the party is here. And I'm really glad to be here. You can definitely know that. So we started with ABBA, Does Your Mother Know? Hope you enjoyed it. And we're going to keep on going with more music. Vicky Sue Robinson is next. Turn the beat around. Let's get going.

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We've got it all.

little mix for you. I really do like that song. Black Magic is my absolute favorite by Little Mix, but I can't always play that because then it gets boring really quickly. But this one, I really like the harmonies and the way it's done. And, well, I guess sweet melodies are not always sweet when the wrong intention is behind them. That's a bit the lyrics, of course. But hey, it's a great dance tune and a great song by Little Mix and one that I really like. You tune into The Ultimate Party here on Ultimate Radio. My name is Monique the Crazy Dutchie, and we keep on going until midnight UK time. And it's mostly music. I will chat a little here in between, but it's definitely about the songs and the party. So from Little Mix, we go to this one by Olly Murs and Demi Lovato, Up.

Amazing Olivia Newton-John. Physical here in the Ultimate Party. It's your Saturday night, and we're having a heat wave here in the Netherlands. It's quite hot here at the moment, as I am pre-recording this Ultimate Party for you, and trying to stay cool. Lots of fans going, and I know that you guys in the UK are having a bit of a heat wave yourself, so that's not really fun. I know. I hope everyone is getting through it okay. It's going to stay hot for several more days, which, well, I guess is part of summer. But yeah, I could honestly really do without it. So keep on going with more music to come. And I know that Mark Fielding, the professor, really likes this next one. It's Kim Wilde, You Came.

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0: I did say on Thursday, didn't I?
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0: Right, then we're done.
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one's a little older than I think it really is. CeeLo Green. That was Forget You here in the Ultimate Party. And sometimes they make newer music that does have a little bit of an older sound where it's really interesting. And I hope you enjoyed that. So keep on going with the music. And we keep on going until midnight, until Holly takes over from me. And I know it always flies by way too fast, doesn't it? Here is Joel Corey together with MNEK, Head and Heart.

0: Jackie Graham, Step Right Up. I really like that song, and I hope you enjoy it as well. It's the ultimate party. My name is Monique the Crazy Dutchie, and filled with a variety of party music. And we're going a little through all the decades. We've done some newer stuff, like we heard Joel Corey before that somewhere. And I believe that song was from 2020. But of course, this is more 80s stuff, and we're going to stay with the 80s a little longer. Here is one of my absolute favorite artists, and I really like this artist a lot. But she's also a symbol of strength because of what she all endured. Gloria Estefan coming up here is 1, 2, 3, 4. Yes, we can count in the ultimate party.
1: 1, 2, 3.

George Ezra, Shotgun. I don't know who it was that not so long ago requested it, but it's a great song. And of course, I first heard him with Budapest, which I think was his first big hit. And it's a really nice, there's some really nice songs. So I hope you enjoyed that one. And from that, we're going to go to Kylie Minogue from the year 2002. And this is In Your Eyes.

The Detroit Spinners. Could it be I'm falling in love here in the ultimate party? And this hour is flying by. We have the news up and coming. And after that, one more hour together. And here's Stacey Ladisaw. Jump to the beat.

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1: Officers say Anne Widdicombe was attacked nearly 24 hours before she was found dead at her home in Dartmoor. A 26-year-old man arrested as part of the murder investigation has now been released from custody. Police say he's no longer part of its investigation and they're continuing to search for a white male suspect. Former Sky News anchor Dermot Murnaghan has been remembered as a legendary news journalist following his death at the age of 68. His family say he died peacefully at his home in North London after being diagnosed with stage 4 prostate cancer. As another heatwave sets in across the UK, the government has backed a scheme to plant more trees. The £2.5 million will help to create more shade in local green spaces. Andy Egan is from the Woodland Trust.
2: We really need more trees in urban areas and we need more government action.
1: And Scotland fell to a 42-28 defeat against South Africa in a thrilling Nations Championship showdown. From Radio News Hub, I'm Grace McIntosh.
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1: Cloudy start to Sunday, but southern and central areas will become largely sunny in the afternoon. Breezy in the south, highs of 32 degrees Celsius.
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Oh yes, fresh! Cool and the gang here on Ultimate Radio in the Ultimate Party. Welcome back to the second and final hour of today's party. And my name is Monique the Crazy Dachi. And a few weeks ago, I was listening to Lindell and she was doing the weekly mull on hot heat and cooling down. And although this is, of course, this has a bit of summer feel, this song, but there's also something really cool about it. And it's for me mostly in how the music works with that song. And it's there's something really nice that I really like about that one. So I couldn't resist playing it when I came across it just now as I'm preparing this party. This party has been pre-recorded, so I'm not actually here live. Of course, you feel free to send me messages. I might see them, or I might see them tomorrow or later. I'm not sure how long I'll be awake. Recovering a little from everything. But hey, at least you can enjoy the party and me rambling and all that good stuff. And I hope you enjoy it, because we're in the second and final hour already. All the way up to midnight UK time. I keep on going, and as always, the time flies by so fast. So let's keep on doing more music. And from Cool and the Gang, we go to Evelyn Thomas, High Energy.

Dua Lipa is amazing. Don't Start Now. That's not a song I play very often, but I came across it and I thought, hey, that's really nice. And not one I play very often. And Dua Lipa has definitely done some really cool stuff music-wise and some party stuff. And she's made some great albums, some great tracks. So hope you enjoyed that one. It's the Ultimate Party. My name is Monique and you're tuned into Ultimate Radio here on your Saturday night. And we just keep on going. And I know there's a few people who really like this one and cannot get enough of it. Great song by Ava Max, Kings and Queens. If I-

Ring my bell, Anita Ward. It's the ultimate party here on your Saturday night on Ultimate Radio. And my name is Monique the Crazy Dutchie. So lovely that you're here. And so lovely that I can bring you to party again. I really miss it. And I really miss bringing you shows. It's pre-recorded today, but I still hope you enjoy all of it. And there's a wide variety of music in it, as always. And I hope you are managing to stay cool with this hot weather. I've been hearing some weather reports, and you guys might actually have it worse than here. Although it's pretty warm here too. So let's play more. And one of my favorite artists, Whitney Houston, Love Will Save the Day.

0: and I'm just dropping in to invite you to my Sunday morning breather every Sunday, 10 till 1 on Ultimate Radio. It's your chance to stop, to relax, to press pause in your weekend. From 10 till 12, it's all about tunes and chat, so we'll catch up on what's been going on in the world, providing it's not too depressing. Then from 12 till 1, it's the weekly mull. It's that moment in the week when I pick a theme to ponder and we all mull it over together. So a bit of thoughtfulness, a bit of fun and some great music. That's the Sunday morning breather. If you want to get in touch, you can follow at Mull Weekly on Twitter, or you can contact me with your mull thoughts and your music requests by emailing theweeklymull@ultimateradio.co.uk. 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
1: Kids, Mark Fielding here. Now, over the summer, my regular Sunday show is going to be taking a bit of a break, but don't panic, because in its place, we've got the Music World Cup. This is where the greatest musical nations on earth will be slugging it out to find out who's going to be the best musical nation on the planet. You can get involved by joining me every Sunday over the summer from 1 p.m. and vote on which song is your favourite from the choices that I give you. It's not more difficult than that. Throughout June, it's going to be the group phase where three countries will be pitting themselves against each other. The top two from the league will go through to the knockout phase, which will start in July. From July, it's all about sudden death when we're going through to the group of 16, the quarterfinals, the semi-finals, and last, the grand final, where we'll find out who is the greatest musical nation on earth. Join me every Sunday over the summer from 1 p.m. and get involved. See you later.
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Sophie Ellis Baxter crying at the discotheque. And I'm trying to remember, back in 2001 or 2002, some other group did this as well. And I just can't figure out, I can't recall who it is. But I actually really like the version that Sophie Ellis Baxter does. She's a great singer, has a great voice, and I think that's really very nice. And before that, of course, we heard some promos, and I'm going to quickly talk about it because it's really cool. We have the Music World Cup going on here on Ultimate Radio, and we're in the exciting rounds where it's instant. We've done, of course, these for early rounds where songs where countries have more choices, but we're definitely in the knockout stages now. And ultimately, the intention is that we find out which country on the planet makes the best music. I have no idea who it's going to be because that's I have no idea. And Mark will need you to vote because without your vote, there is nothing. That's how it works. So, which country, which song do you want to have winning? Tune in tomorrow afternoon and check that out. It's a lot of fun. And it's really sad that I miss a lot of it because I'm often out with my parents for lunch around that time. But the times that I've actually been there and been able to vote is exhilarating. And, I have no idea what actually is coming tomorrow. I don't even know what actually happened next week because I have to catch up. But it's a lot of fun and it's a really creative idea. So check that out, especially if you like music from all kinds of different countries. And, well, only one can win, just like in the football, right? Only one country is the best in music. And we'll find that out together here on Ultimate Radio. And, well, tomorrow afternoon with Mark Fielding. So, a really great idea, great show. So from that, we go to one of my other favorite artists. And this is Wickfield, Giving All My Love.

Boogie Wonderland here in the Ultimate Party on Ultimate Radio. Oh yes, that's a really great song and a bouncy one, and I really enjoy it. I hope you enjoy it as well. I play that quite frequently in the show, of course, because it's just such a good song. And we're in the final part of the show already. The time is flying by so fast. Pre-recorded today, but filled with a wide variety of music for you to enjoy, and I hope you're having a great evening, however you are spending it. Let's keep on going with more music like this one, Michael Jackson, Leave Me Alone. No, don't do it. Don't leave me alone yet. There's more coming.

Lady Gaga, Abracadabra. And now it's almost time for me to get out of here, and I'll talk you through what's up and coming. Holly the Auto DJ in a few minutes, taking us through the night. At 10, Lindell, Sunday Breeder. At 1 p.m., it is Mark Fielding with the Music World Cup show. At 3 p.m., it's Ian, Straight Up the 70s, and I've read somewhere he's featuring Bonnie Tyler, who recently passed away. 6 p.m., it is Denise Tosky, Access All Areas. At 8 p.m., Corey Stanfield, the folk show. And at 10 p.m., Shaw Morby with the Soul Shack. Holly the Auto DJ again. And then on Monday morning, we have Mandy at 10 with the mid-morning show. And me at 1 with the Tulip Garden. And that's what you can expect for the next little bit here on Ultimate Radio. Here is Clean Bandit featuring Sean Paul and Anne-Marie and Rockabye.

Rockabye, Clean Bandit featuring Sean Paul and Anne-Marie. Wow. Thank you all for being here tonight. Hope you enjoyed it. Be good to yourselves and each other. Take care. Here is ELO, Shine a Little Love. Good night.

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1: Police believe former MP Anne Widdecombe was attacked in her home nearly 24 hours before her body was discovered. The ex-minister was found dead at her home in Hayter on Thursday morning after sustaining serious injuries. Devon and Cornwall police say they're hunting for a white male suspect. Former Chelsea owner and chairman Ken Bates has died at the age of 94. Bates bought the club for just £1 in 1982 and spent 22 years in charge. The club says he died peacefully, surrounded by his family. A £2.5 million government scheme will improve mental health and the environment by planting more trees. Andy Egan is from the Woodland Trust.
2: We don't have time to wait. Trees take time to grow. They also need to be looked after, so we definitely need communities involved.
1: And Linda Noskova has won her first Grand Slam title after a dramatic Wimbledon final. The 21-year-old Czech beat compatriot Karolina Muchova in three sets. From Radio News Hub, I'm Grace McIntosh.
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1: Cloudy start to Sunday, but southern and central areas will become largely sunny in the afternoon. Breezy in the south, highs of 32 degrees Celsius.
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